B105 FCC. They tied Orlando last night down in Orlando 1-1. It was a hot game in the 90s at kickoff. Really humid, you know, just like home here. That wasn't too bad to come away with the tie, you know, being an away game. Next game this Wednesday night at TQL, taking on New York City FC.

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105. I'm Dana. Jason Aldean's Songs About Us tour is coming to Riverbend this Saturday night, and we want to send you there. So starting this Wednesday, 6 a.m., and all day, tap the track anytime you hear a Jason Aldean song. It'll be an entry to win tickets to the show. And also for the grand prize, 2 pavilion tickets and an invite to the Jason Aldean VIP lounge. Girl, shake it.

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0: Oh my goodness. We have so much going on around here at B105. You could win like a million things this week alone. We've got everything but the kitchen sink we're doing. That's with Big Red Appliance and Mattress and LG. 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

like to get registered to win two tickets to see Jason Aldean at River Bend this Saturday night and be in the running for the grand prize, which is pavilion tickets at River Bend to see Jason Aldean. Oh, and then also VIP treatment. I say yes. 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
1: 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I'm leaving immediately. 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

B105. I'm Dana. Did you go to the Bengals practice this morning? It was open to the public. I didn't quite make it there. I like to sleep in a little, but it's exciting. They won their first preseason game against the Lions. Next preseason game is this Saturday at home again. It's versus the Bears.

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Jason Aldean on B105. And boy, he is the man coming to Riverbend this Saturday night. 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That's pavilion tickets, VIP royal treatment. All day Wednesday, starting.

B105. Our weather has been insane. It's like, is it going to storm? No. Looks like it. Nope. No. Well, you never know. Mostly cloudy tonight, low 73. Tomorrow, partly cloudy.

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2: 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B10.

Brantley Gilbert on B105. I'm Dana. We're going to turn the B105 ticket bandit, you know, Jake, loose with some Garth Brooks tickets this Tuesday and Wednesday. He's going to be at the Holman Motors in Batavia at 4387 Ellick Lane. Did I say that name right? I don't know. Ellick. So stop by. Meet Jake. You could win two tickets to see Garth Brooks in Indianapolis. It includes a one-night hotel stay and a $100 gas

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1: 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I'm leaving immediately. 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

So Nate Smith, he has lost, I think, at least 70 pounds. 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He's done that. 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

That's Taylor Swift on B105. Have you seen her new haircut? 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It's about shoulder length. It looks good. She always looks good. I'm Dana. Here's Luke.

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Cowgirl. B105, we're going to open up the Jason Aldean ticket window this Wednesday morning at 6. It's going to go all day. Anytime you hear Jason Aldean, open up your B105 app, tap on the track. It's an entry to win 2 tickets to see Jason, and it's an entry for the grand prize, VIP royal treatment at the show, and 2 pavilion tickets. Amen.

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B105, I'm Dana. I'm still a little upset that the Reds lost today. I think it was a winnable game, and I'm blaming it on Terry Francona. Does anybody else feel that way? My gosh, they were in the game until the ninth inning, and they left this poor young pitcher, Marinaccio, out to dry. They ended up losing 7-5.

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If your kitchen could use some brand new, mostly smart appliances from LG, Big Red Appliance and Mattress and B105, you should probably get to bed here shortly. We got another code word coming up for you to win everything but the kitchen sink. 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

B105. Enjoy the last, 15 minutes of your weekend, because it's going to be Monday here pretty soon. Hope you have a great week ahead. I'm Dana. 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Good night.

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4: What's up, y'all? It's Graylin James. I've been writing songs in Nashville for the past, like, decade. But a couple years ago, I signed a record deal, and they wanted me to put out my own songs and be the one singing them. I'm just very thankful that, you know, I'm living the dream, doing what I love.

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7: I'm Becca, and here's what's happening this week in Nashville. Luke Combs is going to keep his My Kind of Saturday Night tour going in 2027. He announced that he's got 12 more dates that he'll be playing in stadiums beginning April 3rd and wrapping up June 26th. Pre-sale tickets start at 10 a.m. Eastern on Wednesday, and then tickets to the general public for Luke Combs' new tour will go on sale August 21st. Imagine placing a guitar for sale on Facebook Marketplace, and when the buyer shows up to pay for it, it's none other than Riley Green. That's exactly what happened to one guy in Panama City, Florida, who shared his experience on Facebook. He had listed a classic Gibson J45 acoustic guitar for sale, and then Riley Green showed up to purchase the guitar from him. Now, the guitar is valued around $2,000, but we don't know what Riley paid for it. But the guy was just happy that the guitar was going to end up in great hands. Bailey Zimmerman's latest song, Chevy Silverado, is one that he helped co-write. And I talked to Bailey about why this song is so special to him.
8: The reason I wanted to write a song called Chevy Silverado is because when I was 16, I bought my grandpa's 2005 white

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5: I'm Becca, and here's what's happening this week in Nashville. Luke Combs is going to keep his My Kind of Saturday Night tour going in 2027. He announced that he's got 12 more dates that he'll be playing in stadiums beginning April 3rd and wrapping up June 26th. Pre-sale tickets start at 10 a.m. Eastern on Wednesday, and then tickets to the general public for Luke Combs' new tour will go on sale August 21st. Imagine placing a guitar for sale on Facebook Marketplace, and when the buyer shows up to pay for it, it's none other than Riley Green. That's exactly what happened to one guy in Panama City, Florida, who shared his experience on Facebook. He had listed a classic Gibson J45 acoustic guitar for sale, and then Riley Green showed up to purchase the guitar from him. Now, the guitar is valued around $2,000, but we don't know what Riley paid for it. But the guy was just happy that the guitar was going to end up in great hands. Bailey Zimmerman's latest song, Chevy Silverado, is one that he helped co-write. And I talked to Bailey about why this song is so special to him.
6: The reason I wanted to write a song called Chevy Silverado is because when I was 16, I bought my grandpa's 2005 white crew cab short bed Chevy Silverado. And I went everywhere in that truck. I grew up in that truck. I got my heart broke for the first time. I fell in love for the first time in that truck. I lived my life in that truck. And I think that's why it's so special to me. And also because my grandpa's not with us anymore, and he was one of my best friends.
5: And that's what's happening this week in Nashville. And here's Bailey Zimmerman with Chevy Silverado, brought to you by Warner Records Nashville.

0: That's Bailey Zimmerman, Chevy Silverado. 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
2: 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It's Graylin James. I've been writing songs in Nashville for the past like decade. But a couple years ago, I signed a record deal, and they wanted me to put out my own songs and be the one singing them. I'm just very thankful that I'm living the dream, doing what I love.

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1: Green Acres is the place to be.
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1: Living is the life for me. Dang, dang.
2: I never watched this yet. 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
1: Hello.
2: Good morning.
3: What's up?
1: Nice job, Jake. Jake, you remember the other day when Anna said hello and you didn't respond?
3: I wasn't used to only having one person say hello before me. Okay, I'm third on the list.
1: High pitch out the gate. Look at that.
2: I just sat here and I was like, okay, no problem. I'll do the show by myself.
1: Never mind. I'm just tuning in here and there just to see what's going on with my friends.
2: 5:30 in the morning?
1: Of God, no.
2: You listen on the podcast?
1: I went on an old sleeping streak last week.
2: Did you?
1: Yeah, I took a staycation.
2: We made fun of you a lot.
1: Why?
2: Because you
3: wanted Jake,
2: you were listening
3: staycation.
2: To the show.
1: I was. I stayed and I didn't work. What's wrong with listening? What's wrong with tuning in? Listen, me getting a high pitch now.
2: Yeah, no, you're
1: doing what's wrong with tuning in?
2: There's nothing wrong with it.
3: It's the commenting and the emailing and the, hey, don't this.
1: Well, you know, it's different, Jake, when your name's on the show.
2: Yeah, well.
1: These are things you got to think about.
2: I don't think it's crazy to listen. We are just different people. When I go on vacation, I go on vacation to completely like erase my memory and like just black out. Like I just want to be away from work completely.
1: The problem is my job is also my hobby. So I also like it a lot. But remember when I went to Egypt, Jake, and Jake, I was sitting in the Paris airport and Jake's like, will you please just let go and stop? And I go, Jake, you got to understand this is going to happen every time. It's going to take me two or 3 days to let go. And then all of a sudden I disappear. And that happened this week.
2: When you travel, you do. Yeah.
1: I didn't send any messages.
3: It was a little better towards the end of the week. I'll give you that.
2: Okay.
1: Yeah, first three, 4 days are usually pretty bad.
2: Did you enjoy yourself?
1: I did. Guys, I got some things accomplished. I've lived in my house for 19 years. I got some things accomplished I've never done before.
2: Really?
1: Yeah. One is a huge one involving my bedroom. I'm going to talk about that later on the show today.
2: I know what this is. Yeah.
1: But it was just like, the reason I took a staycation is to get things done further down on the list that I just can never do.
2: Yeah.
1: Like my home studio. I have a home studio. It's a really small room. I fell into the wet wall of paint, by the way. Did you see that picture?
3: I saw that. That was funny.
2: I didn't see that. Where was that?
1: Oh, I posted on my story.
3: Almost a little clumsy.
2: You did?
1: Yeah, I posted on my story, yeah. Here it is. Here I posted this photo of me painting, right?
2: Oh, you got your hair.
1: Yeah, it's in my hair.
2: Oh my gosh. Yeah, wait, did that room need painted? I couldn't remember.
1: So
2: I thought it was already white.
1: It was. That was drywall. After
2: oh my
1: 4 years.
2: Oh gosh, you never painted it.
1: I just put primer on it this time. Yeah, so it's painted, but it's a tiny room. I fell into the wall. So that's just one of the things I got done, but I feel pretty good about it.
2: We're proud of you.
1: Yeah.
2: We're glad you're back. Yeah.
1: Thanks so much.
2: Come on.
1: You didn't tune into my life while I was gone, it looks like.
2: I didn't.
3: Nope.
1: No one seems to care about
3: old Joe. I missed out on the painting of the wall.
1: Good morning.
0: Chessie and Anna.

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2: I have the top ways people treat themselves, Anna. I don't know if they, like, if you're having a bad day or if you've worked really hard, you want to reward yourself. You're like, yeah, here's what I'm going to do for myself. Number one on this list is buying themselves a box of chocolates.
3: Okay.
2: I've never done. I mean,
3: you buy a pint of ice cream or something.
2: Okay, so there it is. Here's how I treat myself. It's food related always. Okay. ice cream is definitely that. Ordering a meal like after a big long day of yard work during the summer. Oh. I've been sweating. I'm always like, it feels like an Outback night.
3: Work like a man.
2: Eat like a man. What about you? Here's other ways people treat themselves. They say ice cream's on here a lot. Changing the bedding is one.
3: Oh, yeah.
2: Breakfast in bed. Or they say watching bad movies. What about you? How do you treat yourself?
3: I treat myself every day just about. So it's hard to, you know, think of something special. But I do like something food related as well. Taking myself out on a date. I have a boyfriend and he's great for that, but there's something about just like being a woman and I'm like, I'm taking myself out on a fancy day. I'll go to a nice dinner, get the appetizer, have some wine, and then I like to buy myself fresh flowers so when I come home I can put them in a vase. And it's like, girl, still got it.
2: Girl, who is treating you so good?
3: You. I am. Yeah.
2: I went on a date by myself one time to the Cheesecake Factory.
3: Oh, yes.
2: I ordered two meals. Whoa. Literally, it was like a thing. And then I went bowling and I played against myself.

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Check 1, 2. Hey, y'all, it's Riley from Batavia, and you're listening to the Jesse and Anna Show. I love B105.

0: Good morning.
1: Jesse and Anna in the morning. That's right.
0: I love Jesse and Anna.
2: You guys are on fire, and I absolutely love it.
3: All right, I'm just getting back to work, so I don't have this info up in front of me, Anna, but can you confirm that there's only like 3 hours left for people to get in to win Ella Langley tickets?
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4: 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She'll be in Columbus next month. Or you can get in for 4 weekend tickets to Bourbon and Beyond. Chris Stapleton is just one of a ton of performers that'll be there. But you don't have much time. $10 minimum.
3: So for 10 bucks, you get an entry for all of that.
4: Yes. And I looked up, I didn't look up the Bourbon and Beyond prices. 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
3: Per ticket?
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3: Oh.
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0: Born and raised on the banks of the Ohio. WUPE, Cincinnati's home for country music. B105. And now, three things you need to know with Jesse and Anna.
1: Three things you need to know is sponsored by Heart of Country Music Festival. You might want to change your online dating profile after I tell you about this new study. Jesse Tack, I'm looking at you, okay. And I'll tell you in just a minute. I woke up to really sad news this morning. Actress Hayden Panettiere has passed away at the age of 36. She was best known for her roles in Heroes and Nashville. A cause of death has not been announced. I did read in an article, I can't say that this is like 100% true, but a source that's close to Hayden says she recently had been complaining about back pain. She and her boyfriend flew from LA to the South on Saturday, and then on Sunday, she passed. I was a huge fan of Hayden Panettiere. Nashville, I actually just rewatched a couple months ago, because that's like one of my favorite TV shows of all time.
2: Yeah, I've heard that's a good show. I've never watched it.
1: Yeah, it's good. It's very sad. Gold Star Chili temporarily changed their name to Glizzy Star, and they created merch, and they had a deal on chili dogs. 5 Glizzy Star locations even changed the sign out front to match their new name. It was like Western Hills, Covington, and a couple of others. They say that a Gen Z intern convinced them to do this. So Glizzy Star, it's not Gold Star anymore.
3: We weren't going to do it, but this young kid did it, and we went ahead and did it.
1: Dude, Glizzy Star is incredible. Like, I'm on board with this. Let's just change it permanently.
2: That's cool. I'm glad they trusted a younger person, you know?
1: Yeah, I don't know how long this is going to last.
3: I don't know why we're doing this, but that's
1: sure. There's a new study that looked into online dating profiles and what people really want. And what they want the most is a moderate bio. They don't like not enough sharing, and they don't like oversharing in the dating world. So moderate bios, 52% of people loved it. And then sparse bios only got 26%. And then highly detailed, that actually did the worst.
2: Oh, mine's
1: moderate. So do you have too
2: moderate.
1: Many details?
4: No.
1: Okay,
2: mine's moderate. I literally use every character I can, but it's definitely like...
1: Oh.
2: It's, yeah, but it's not like... Some people bullet point, they're like, if you voted for this person, I'm swipe left. If you did, like, no, I...
1: Mine just says a couple things.
2: I actually had a friend help me write mine.
1: I helped too, didn't I?
2: Oh.
1: Did you just...
2: Friends.
1: Okay,
2: multiple people.
1: You.
2: And went through multiple stages.
1: You going on any dates?
2: I'm working.
1: Maybe it's not working.
2: Some girl reached out the other day. We were chatting. I told you about it. Okay. And she's like, I forgot to tell you, I live in New York City. And I go, New York City? This isn't going to work. Let's get you where you need to go. Hello, Denise.
5: Well, heads up. We've got an accident this morning northbound on 75. And they have got both the right and the far left lane blocked. So it looks like just the center lane getting by there. Traffic right now is backed up pretty heavy all the way back to Paddock. Traffic is brought to you by Metro. School is back in session. Watch out for students waiting for and exiting the bus. 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I'm Denise Johnson. That's your traffic.
1: Thanks, Denise. We're in the low 70s this morning. Today, there's a chance for some scattered showers and storms, but otherwise, we'll be mostly cloudy, and our high is 84.
0: 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It's B105's Everything But the Kitchen Sink.
2: And this is it. 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
1: I listen to the Jesse and Anna show because Jesse's very shy, Anna's very bubbly, and the two of them collide. It's awesome during the morning. It gets my morning started.
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0: Jesse is like a ninja when it comes to naming 90s country songs. And all he needs to hear is just the first second of the song. And he's like, oh, yeah, I know the artist and the title. And it's really cool. And so we've made it into a game every Friday. And there are things that can happen. Like if Jesse gets less than 8 correct, he owes me chicken wings from my favorite spot. Mm-hmm. So I've got my list ready. Do you have the buttons? Jesse has to, he presses all the little buttons that Jake, our producer, puts the song clips on.
1: All right, here we go. Name that 90s country in 1 second. I'm from the country, Tracy Byrd.
2: I'm from the country, and I like it that way. Everybody knows everybody.
1: Sounds like somebody's trying to warm me up with an easy one.
0: Well, didn't you say you like to start off with
1: something
0: to get the people excited?
1: Yeah. All nobody right. wants to hear a... Nobody likes to see a hero fall, you know?
0: Yeah, okay. Well, let's see how you do the rest of the way.
1: Number two. I think that's Emerson Tribe, I Should Be Sleeping.
2: Yeah, it is.
1: Nice try. By the way, that is a 2000 song. TikTok likes to remind me of this all the time. You can see any of these videos, by the way. It's the only place we can post them, pretty much, is on TikTok. Just my own, Jesse Tack Radio is how you find that. Okay, number three. That ain't no way to go, Brooks and Dunn.
2: That ain't no way to go.
0: Someone's tripping all over themselves.
1: Well, I get a little too
0: excited.
1: A little put the cart before the horse. You know what I mean? That doesn't even make sense.
0: It's fast. I don't know what that means. I will say, yes, some of these songs are from the early 2000s or even the late 80s.
1: Yeah. Yeah.
0: Because,
1: there's only so many songs in the 90s. Again, my goal this time is 10 out of 10. I'll tell you right now. And so far, I'm perfect on the first four.
0: The first three and Calm It Down.
1: Okay. Number four. It was no accident. That's Tracy Byrd, Keeper of the Stars.
2: I guess that's just the cowboy in me.
1: It is not. It's a McCraw.
0: Oh, I hate
1: all I need is a perfect score, and I didn't get it. Dang it.
3: That was the most confident I've ever seen you about an answer.
0: That's what it kills
1: I
0: me
1: hate
0: when
1: that so
0: Jesse
1: much.
0: Is like severely confident.
4: I got it.
0: And he's severely
1: nothing
0: confident.
1: About it, nothing to worry about.
0: Tim McGraw, Cowboy and me. How about that?
1: Boy. Should have known that. All right. Okay. Number five. Dumas Walker, Kentucky Headhunters.
2: Let's all go.
0: Okay.
1: Anna knows I have a history with the name of that band.
0: Yes.
1: Remember, we interviewed that? I could not get their name right.
0: Yes.
1: It was like, yeah. Number six. One step forward and two steps back. Desert Rose Band.
2: One step.

0: impressive.
1: All right, number seven. Broken Wing Martina.
2: And with the broken wing.
1: Oh, I was worried there. Is that...
0: Wow.
1: Look at that choir. Guys, she doesn't know the words.
0: That was me with the choir. Yeah, I didn't. I wasn't ready.
1: It's the easiest part of the song. Weird.
0: I thought I was just doing choir.
1: No, I wasn't asking you to do. Nobody, when we say hit it, Anna, it's never sing the background vocals. Dummy. Oh my God. Number eight. Don't let her love start slipping. Vince Gill. It is a jam.
0: Yeah.
1: Number nine. We Just Disagree, Billy Dean.
3: There's only you and me, and we just disagree.
1: Original singer was a guy I believe was named Dave Mason.
0: Is it Billy Dean or Billy Jean?
4: Billy Dean.
1: That is a Billy Jean's a Michael Jackson song. It's Billy Dean.
0: Okay, I have a typo.
4: You had a typo on your email. That is a change I made and forgot to tell you. I'm so sorry.
0: Jake is slack.
1: Billy Dean is not my love. Not that.
0: Okay.
1: Oh my God, sorry, Billy Dean. Number 10. Well, we've been down this road before. Daryl Singletary, Too Much. Why are you looking at me?
0: I didn't look.
1: Yeah, what? You looked. Well, it's either that or From This Moment On by Shania.
0: Who is it?
1: I'm going to go with Daryl Singletary.
5: Oh, you haven't

0: 10 again.
1: Oh,
0: what is happening?
1: Gosh.
2: I don't want to do this
1: just
2: anyway.
1: Just accept it.
3: Jesse and Anna.
1: Well, heads up. We've got an accident this morning northbound on 75, and they have got both the right and the far left lane blocked. So it looks like just the center lane getting by there. Traffic right now is backed up pretty heavy all the way back to Paddock. 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I'm Denise Johnson. That's your traffic.
4: Thanks, Denise. This morning, we're in the low 70s. Today, there's a chance for scattered showers and storms. Other than that, we'll be mostly cloudy, and our high is 84.
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2: Hello, good morning. Woo. And it'd be a good evening this Friday. Friday Night Bites returns, where we, on a Friday night, head out to a local high school. We head to that concession stand. It's me. It's Anna. It's our producer, Jake. We're all doing our best in that concession stand. That includes me, working hard, not standing around. And we want to come to your high school.
3: Quick correction. Jesse does stand around. Mm-hmm. He needs a very specific job given to him, and he will not stray from that. Generally, he likes to stand by the cooler because it's hot and pass out drinks and then take breaks. In
2: What's wrong with being efficient? I'm not willy-nilly. I know you got experience just being as a server and a waitress being thrown all around. I say, hey, guys, you want me to slice the pizza? If you want me to hand out the hot dogs?
3: You're always by the cooler.
2: I'm the drink. They're like, blue Gatorade, red Gatorade. What? Someone's got to do that.
3: I am the hardest worker in the...
4: Are you sure?
3: I'm positive, Jake. What do you do? Because I don't even remember you working.
4: Do you want to explain to her what I... Oh, you guys weren't the one last year. I literally ran the entire freaking thing after we were supposed to leave. I was having so much fun.
2: I don't remember that.
4: You weren't there. Because you guys were on vacation. I was dedicated to helping these people get their
2: drinks. Jake, we don't care.
3: Jake, we weren't there. If I was there, I would have done great.
2: Show of hands, who cares? Just Jake. This Friday is our first one. We've not locked it down yet where we're going to go because we love last minute stuff. This is great. Oh, yeah. But no, seriously, submit your school because we're going to be going to three different schools. Big Dave's going to go to a couple different schools. And it's super easy. Go to B105.com. It's called Friday Night Bites.

0: And now, Jesse and Anna's advice I learned from TikTok.
1: New research says that the size of your thighs predicts how long you will live. A landmark study published in the British Medical Journal followed nearly 3,000 adults for over 12 years. People with smaller thighs had significantly higher rates of heart disease and premature death. It's not about fat, but about muscle.
2: Anna, and this is why I'm going to live a very long life.
3: Anna, you and I, we're going to live at least to 100.
2: He got some thick thighs.
3: We do. It's actually one of my body features I hate the most, because these thighs are just, they don't forgive. Like, if I overeat, for some guys it goes right to the belly. No, right to these big old legs.
2: Those thighs. Well, that's, hey, no problems there. I have very thick thighs, and I've always loved my thighs. Usually if you got thick thighs, you got a little chunky booty too, and like, I'm happy to have it. Girls would always, when we wear shorts, you know, girls, and they sit down, they're like, ugh, there goes my thigh fat, just like billowing over. And I'm like, no, I don't mind that at all. I'm still gonna wear the shorts.
3: Anna, roll some shorts up a little higher.
2: Yeah, show it off, girls. Ladies. Yeah, girl, get your thighs out. Go ahead. Just means you're healthy. You're eating good.
3: Our producer Jake's in here. Jake, yeah. You're a married man. Mm-hmm. Jake, what's your thoughts on thighs?
4: Love them. Yeah, they're the best.
2: I think so too.
4: My thighs are large but I don't think it's for the right reasons. So I don't know if I apply for this, but I will say my wife has lost a lot of weight. She's looking good, and she's like, oh, I'm afraid this is like, just don't lose the thighs, man. I need.
3: Well, you know you can't pick and choose, right?
4: Whatever. A man can dream, all right?
2: When you build muscle, you sort of can. Uh-huh. You can target certain areas of
3: the
2: body.
3: Good point.
4: She found that crotch-raising machine that works your butt at the gym.
2: Oh, yeah.
4: She's been working that a lot. I'm very happy.
3: Not the old crotch-raiser.
4: I don't know what it's officially called, but she puts her feet on the ground, she raises her crotch, and it works her butt. And
3: what do we
4: like
3: call
4: it.
3: Those at the gym?
2: I don't know.
3: Hip lifts or something?
2: Something. Like,
3: yes, hip raises.
4: Yeah.
2: I've been not going to the gym. I've been doing hot mat Pilates.
3: Actually, when Anna used to do crotch raises at the gym, I would never look because I was like, terrified. And there were mirrors everywhere. I actually had to close my eyes.
2: I do that at Pilates. I always feel like, this is so weird. I feel like we're doing something dirty.
3: No, they're all doing it.
2: We're all in it together. My boyfriend, LaDon, always says, I love for you to be healthy. Do what you need for your body, but don't lose that butt, girl.
4: Yeah.
3: Please don't lose that butt.
2: Yeah.
3: You can do these side bends on sit-ups.
2: But please don't lose that butt.
3: All right, let's get you where you need to go. Here's Denise.
5: You've got an accident northbound on 75 at Davis. They have the left lane and the right lane blocked. Traffic is having to maneuver around to get into the center lane. You've got emergency crews walking and working. That traffic is backed up pretty solid all the way back to Paddock right now. You might want to just use the lateral over to 71 north and then head up to 275 back to 75. That might help you get around those delays. Traffic is brought to you by Metro. School is back in session. Watch out for students waiting for and exiting the bus. Learn more at Metro's service, go-metro.com. I'm Denise Johnson. That's your traffic.
2: Thanks, Denise. We're in the low 70s this morning. Today, there's a chance for some scattered showers and storms, but otherwise, we'll be mostly cloudy and our high is 84.
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0: Good morning, Jesse and Anna on B105. Everything but the kitchen sink is still underway, Anna, but it is down to the final days. I would love it if I could win the brand new four-piece LG kitchen suite because all of my stuff, Whirlpool 2007.
1: Hey, are all of your appliances that old?
0: Yes.
1: I've seen your kitchen. It needs an
0: update. They're all white. The sticker on the front of my dishwasher, I've had to tape on. This says start, stop, heavy, middle.
1: Oh,
0: medium.
1: No.
0: Yeah.
1: Is that how you know that it's an old appliance if it's white? I feel like not
0: is
1: always,
0: it because
1: but that's like a telltale sign. Like if it's got the silver or the, what is that? Stainless steel. Then you're like, this is new.
2: Mine is stainless steel in my house.
0: All my appliances were before the stainless steel revolution.
1: That's how you know.
0: But stainless steel, is that still the thing? Or are we back to like a, or is it like a matte color, like a matte, not shiny? You know what I'm saying?
1: I think we're still on board with stainless steel.
0: Hey, listen. This is the best part about everything but the kitchen sink with Big Red appliances and mattresses. You probably could tell Tim Clanky over there at Big Red, be like, hey, stainless steel only, please. No white appliances
1: Jesse. I'm sure he's got you.
0: And you could win. We're down to the final day, 6 a.m. to midnight to get the code words. When you hear the code word at the beginning of every hour, enter it into the B105 app, and that gets you a chance to win this. Friday's going to be the last day, and your next code word's coming up. Right after 7 this morning on B105.

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1: Jesse, you are going to kick us off because now you're back from your staycation. We don't know what you did while you were out for a week, but we'll find out, I guess.
2: I'd be happy to tell you. Okay. I have a list, but go ahead.
1: We'll do that later. Here's your question. We answer questions out of the Truth Jar every day. Sometimes they're embarrassing. Sometimes they're shocking. What is the most money that you've ever spent on a single date?
2: Oh.
1: I might, know who you spent it on.
2: No, you know. It's well, let me tell you the location first of where the date was. Soto.
1: Mm-hmm.
2: Girl had expensive taste. She was also an anesthesiologist. So she had the money, but old Jess footed the bill. $300+.
3: Yikes.
2: I believe it was a weeknight, too.
1: It was. It was like a Tuesday.
2: I'm like, oh, had to go for the lamb rack, huh?
1: On a Tuesday night.
2: I'm like, you know, I'm not a, I want to look at it, but like, you know, I'm not an anesthesiologist. Of course, me being me, I was like, okay, well, I guess I better just show that I can provide. So I'll go ahead and pay for it.
1: And that wasn't the only time you showed you can provide with that woman.
2: Yeah, I've paid for everything. The most part, we went to Yellowstone.
1: Didn't you guys go to Kings Island one time and she's like, I want the fast passes and the VIP parking.
2: Hold on. She didn't say that. She accepted all of those things. She did not ask for that. Nor did she ever ask me to pay for meals. These are all things I did willingly. I did pay for all that.
1: It was a lot of money spent on someone who wasn't giving you enough. It was a lot of money spent on a woman who was not giving you her all, and you guys were not official enough in my eyes for you to spend that kind of money.
2: Yeah, and she was willing to accept it.
1: Dude, I tell my boyfriend LaDon I want the fast pass, and he's like, okay, go buy it.
2: Yeah.
1: He's like, screw that.
2: Yeah, it was a lot. I remember at certain times paying for things and being like, I am a little surprised every now and then she doesn't offer more often based on what you just said.
1: With the expensive things you were doing.
2: Yeah. We went to Yellowstone and again, it was I never asked for her to pay. She would have. She did pay for some things my birthday dinner or at Soto.
1: How nice.
2: She goes, let me get this one. I'm like, thank you so much. But for Yellowstone, she's like, okay, I'll take care of the hotel. Well, there were two hotels. I paid for the one. She did pay for one night at the one. And I think she paid for the Uber, but I paid for the flight, which was BOGO.
1: Her flight?
2: It was the BOGO thing.
1: Still.
2: But you got to pay one full price to get the companion pass. So that was $500 I paid for. So anyway, I might have paid for that trip. I don't know. $1,000, $800,000. She might have paid $175.
1: Oh my gosh.
2: Yeah.
1: Now, looking back on that, let's say you get into another relationship, would you be okay in a situation like that where you're taking a trip with saying, hey, you want to just split this down the middle? I can purchase the flights. You want to just pay me back, $300 or whatever?
2: Yeah, I totally, and I should have.
1: That would never turn me off from a man. If he's like, hey, we're taking a trip. You want to just throw me your money for the flight? I'd be like, sure, of course.
2: Yeah, I think part of I should have. And I think the reason I kind of had to convince her to go on the trip in the first place, which was a red flag.
1: Yes.
2: So I felt it was weird to them be like, okay, and now I need you to pay me for it. So,
1: oh gosh, she's going to drag me to a national park with beautiful wildlife.
2: We're going to have an amazing experience with bison in the road.
1: Right.
2: And it's I'll give them another 6 months before saying this isn't working out. That's our Truth Jar.
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4: Well, good news. They have completely cleared that accident we had northbound on 75 at Davis. All those lanes are open. Traffic is still slow from just around the Town Street exit, but it should start really easing up now. You also have an accident eastbound 275. That is near Route 4, and traffic is backed up to Winton. Traffic is brought to you by Metro. School is back in session. Watch out for students waiting for and exiting the bus. 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I'm Denise Johnson. That's your traffic.
1: Thanks, Denise. This morning, we're in the low 70s. Today, there's a chance for scattered showers and storms. Other than that, we'll be mostly cloudy, and our high is 84.
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0: raised on the banks of the Ohio. 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And now, three things you need to know with Jesse and Anna.
1: Three things you need to know is sponsored by Heart of Country Music Festival. Luke Combs has announced more stadium dates on his tour, and he's bringing his childhood heroes. I'm going to tell you who's coming along in just a minute. Rheingeist is expanding its Cincy Light brand with a new line of vodka sodas called Cincy Splash. They'll have three flavors, pineapple, black cherry, and peach, and it's vodka with fruit juice, only 100 calories, so it's like your typical seltzer. Soon it'll be at stores, and you'll see it at Paycor this Bengals season. The once widely recommended Brat diet, bananas, rice, applesauce, and toast. If you're feeling nauseous, they're like, you need to eat the Brat diet. That might not do as much as we thought. Experts say that the American Academy of Pediatrics, they don't even recommend that to kids anymore. They say it's too restrictive. It doesn't have the nutrients you need, like protein, fiber, calcium, other stuff. Instead, they suggest brothy soups, oatmeal, saltine crackers, and boiled potatoes.
2: So a couple of years ago, I got sick. I got really, really sick. Yeah. And I did not eat for 2 days straight. Oof. I was that sick. And the first thing I ate right after that was a part of the Brat diet. I always call it the Brat diet. Was a piece of plain toast.
1: Yeah.
2: And I never realized how great, by the way, toast taste if you haven't eaten for 2 days straight. But my stomach was fine. Same with saltines. Same deal.
1: I do saltine crackers.
2: You just got to take it easy on your stomach. You can't come out of the gate and be like, time for pizza. Like, I would not
1: lemon
2: do
1: pepper
2: that.
1: Chicken wings. There's so many.
2: God, B-Dub sounds great.
1: Doesn't
2: right
1: that
2: now.
1: Really, that actually does. Like, I'm starving.
2: Okay.
1: Okay. Luke Combs. He has added 12 stadium dates to his tour, and one of his childhood heroes, Shenandoah, will be opening for him.
2: Yeah, I love Shenandoah. Here's a version of Luke singing their song. If I really could have hung the moon, would it change your mind? 2 dozen roses. That's a jam. Let's just go ahead and say that.
1: It is a jam. Here's the sad news. Luke is not coming to Cincinnati, but he will be as close as Detroit and Pittsburgh. And tickets go on sale August 21st.
2: We are about 30 seconds away from your next code word for everything but the kitchen sink. 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
3: Well, good news. They have completely cleared that accident we had northbound on 75 at Davis. All those lanes are open. Traffic is still slow from just around the Town Street exit, but it should start really easing up now. You also have an accident eastbound 275. That is near Route 4, and traffic is backed up to Winton. Traffic is brought to you by Metro. School is back in session. Watch out for students waiting for and exiting the bus. Learn more at Metro's service. 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I'm Denise Johnson. That's your traffic.
1: Thanks, Denise. We're in the low 70s this morning. Today, there's a chance for some scattered showers and storms, but otherwise, we'll be mostly cloudy, and our high is 84.
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2: 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You down with P-O-T? I did that just to make Anna groan, and it worked. You should just know that. Plug that in. Good luck.

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1: Okay, see if you agree with Russell Dickerson's picks for the Mount Rushmore of country music. These are his choices. And he's like, if I had to carve these in stone, it would be Garth Brooks, George Strait, Shania Twain, Keith Urban. And I think those are fantastic. They don't match mine. But I figure we go around the room. Anna, Mount Rushmore, these are your favorite. It could be your favorite for multiple different reasons. You think maybe they had a big influence on the world of country music. What are yours?
2: I have Shania Twain, Brooks and Dunn, Keith Urban, and Ella Langley. Now, Shania and Brooks and Dunn, that is like my ultimate childhood. Like, I struggled to narrow these artists like down to four artists, but I grew up listening to them. And wait.
1: Brooks and Dunn. They're going to have to add.
2: Okay. Right. I was like, hold on.
3: I'm on top of each other.
1: It's going to get worse.
2: You're going to do Brooks or Dunn?
1: It's going to get worse when it gets to me. So we're going to need a whole new mountain.
2: Well, they were my childhood. So that's why they're on there. Keith Urban got me through one of the like toughest times in my life. I was obsessed with his greatest hits album. I would just listen to it over and over. And then Ella, I know some might say like she hasn't been around long enough to go on a Mount Rushmore, but I think she is headed that way. And she is, for so long, I feel like we have struggled to find like the it female country artist.
1: Oh yeah.
2: And Lainey, I still think is way up there, but Ella is it. And I think she's going to continue that for a really long time.
1: She is the hottest thing I've seen as far as a female.
2: Yes.
1: And I don't mean just looks. I mean, in terms of everything,
2: her career and just who she's becoming.
1: Mount Rushmore, country music, or producer Jake, who are your four?
3: Air Church is number one on my list just because he was who brought me back to country music. I kind of went away for a while in about like 2009, 2010.
1: Who took you away? Chris Brown?
2: What?
3: 50 Cent, Lil Wayne. Lil Wayne.
2: What?
3: You know, those kind of guys.
2: Insane.
3: And then when I was a kid, Brooks and Dunn was obviously huge for me. Alan Jackson was my very first concert of all time. I love Alan Jackson. He is top tier for me. And then this one was tough. I was debating between Toby Keith and Randy Travis.
2: Oh.
3: I went with Toby Keith
1: just
3: because he was so good in the 90s, man. It was incredible.
1: Yeah, you'd have to put the Ford logo up underneath his name, too.
3: Yeah.
1: When Toby used to come at concerts at Riverbend, did you ever see him?
2: I never got to see
3: Bill
2: Toby.
3: Oh my God.
2: Toby on my list because he was like ultimate childhood.
1: They would shoot confetti out of the stage and it was all Ford bucks. I swear to God. I'm not making that up. Fake Ford money.
3: I got
1: money.
3: To meet Toby Keith one time and it was like Toby Keith, Ford, boom, boom, boom, boom, all over the background.
1: Mount Rushmore country music. Mine, Garth Brooks.
3: Sock.
1: Garth, larger than life, a massive inspiration for me. I'm doing everything big. I love doing things big. Two, Shania. Honestly,
2: really?
1: Yeah, just so many hits. One of her albums had like 8 or 10 singles on it. I think it was the Come On Over album. Mm-hmm, mm-hmm. Man, I Feel Like a Woman. Like, I've never seen so many radio singles on one album. Morgan Wallen.
2: Mm. Really?
3: Wow.
1: Think about the impact. Now, these aren't necessarily my favorites.
2: I was going to say, I thought these were my favorites.
1: I had to think about it, too, because I was like, country music is my career playing it. Who's had an influence on the music industry? He's dipped into pop music a lot and he's brought a lot of listeners in. And four, my most controversial pick for the Mount Rushmore country music, Taylor Swift.
2: I literally considered putting her on mine and I thought you guys would give me a hard time.
3: No.
1: I'm going to get some hate on it, but listen, Taylor was massive before she went to pop music. People are like, she abandoned country music. No, she followed her dream and her passion and look how well that has paid off for her. She loves country music.
2: And we're literally playing a country song of hers again on the radio right now in 2026. The Taylor Swift, her debut album, every single song, word for word. I bet you I still have it in me.
1: And that's why she's going to be carved into Mount Rushmore for me. Let's get to Beat the Bear. All right. If you outrun a grizzly bear, you can win. What's our prize today?
2: Yeah, this week you have a chance to win Tim McGraw tickets. He is coming to Riverbend August 27th. So about 10 days away. But you have to run from a bear and you got to survive first. You only have 20 seconds to name 10 things from the category that we give you. We'll take caller 10 at 513-749-B105.
1: Let's get you where you need to go with Denise Johnson.
0: You still have that accident eastbound 275 at Route 4. Traffic right now is backed up past Wenton. You also have an accident if you're heading northbound on 275 right around State Route 28. I don't see any delays. It looks like it's over on the left shoulder. Things are picking up northbound on 7175 between Buttermilk and the river. Just heavier traffic there. Traffic is brought to you by Metro. School is back in session. Watch out for students waiting for and exiting the bus. Learn more at metroservicego-metro.com. I'm Denise Johnson. That's your traffic.
2: Thanks, Denise. This morning, we're in the low 70s. Today, there's a chance for scattered showers and storms. Other than that, we'll be mostly cloudy, and our high is 84.
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1: Erica and Anderson, you are in to play Beat the Bear.
2: Let's go.
1: Erica, you only have 20 seconds to name 10 things from the category that we give you. You got to run fast, girl. If you don't, that's it. That's the end of Erica in Anderson. But if you make it out alive, you win a pair of tickets to see Tim McGraw at Riverbend August 27th. Do you think you can do this?
2: I'm so ready.
3: All right, Erica, here we go. Hang on to that confidence. Today is National Thrift Shop Day. Name 10 things that you should never buy secondhand.
1: Ready, run!
2: Ooh, clothes, food, underwear, bras, shoes, shirts, hats, gloves, mittens, scarves.
3: Yes! Now, where are you going to go buy secondhand food?
2: I don't know.
1: What does that mean?
2: Like, my mind.
1: They open the bag of potato chips and they're like, man, I'll just give the rest away.
3: Here's what people sent back to the kitchen.
1: Right.
3: Dang. Well, hey, it doesn't matter. We didn't get too specific. You beat the bear.
2: Woohoo.
1: Congrats, Erica. You just won a pair of tickets to see Tim McGraw at Riverbend August 27th.
2: Oh, I'm so excited. I've never seen him before.
3: Oh, really?
2: Yes, really.
3: So here's the thing. He's been making country music for like a long, long time, which means he's just going to play nothing but hit songs the entire night.
2: I'm so excited. Oh. You have no idea. I wish I could just like be there to meet him, too. That'd be even better.
3: Okay, well, Anna, you got meet and greet passes?
1: I don't have that. Jake, we just have tickets to the show.
3: Jake's got no meet and greet.
1: But I've never seen him in concert either, so I'm going to be right there with you. Very excited.
3: Yeah, and Jake just said you should email him every day, Jake at B105.com, to make sure he still doesn't have tickets.
2: I'll do that, because I'd love to meet him.
3: Yeah, I thought that's crazy he said that, but good luck. Hey. Congratulations, you beat the bear. Now you got to say those famous words, so repeat after me. Say, I'm Erica from Anderson, and I beat the bear.
2: I'm Erica from Anderson, and I just beat the bear.
4: Well, looks like we still have that accident if you're heading eastbound on 275, right around Route 4. Looks like it's over blocking just the right lane, right shoulder. Traffic delays are easing up. You're still slow from right around Winton. You have a broken down vehicle if you're heading westbound 275 at the Combs Hale Bridge. I don't see delays there. You do have some slower moving traffic right now, south 75 at the Ronald Reagan Merge, and things are picking up. Northbound 71, 75 between 275 and the river, moving 45, 50 miles an hour in the area. Traffic is brought to you by Metro. School is back in session. Watch out for students waiting for and exiting the bus. Learn more at Metro's service, go-metro.com. I'm Denise Johnson. That's your traffic.
1: Thanks, Denise. We're in the low 70s this morning. Today, there's a chance for some scattered showers and storms. But otherwise, we'll be mostly cloudy, and our high is 84.
3: All right, we're down to the final week for everything but the kitchen sink. 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
1: 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In the morning, wake
2: up, y'all. You call and give me a compliment. And if you call us right now, 513-749-B105, tell us a little bit about yourself. As we get into a brand new week, we will compliment you. We'll say something nice about you. Let's do this right now. Let me just eeny, meeny, miny, mo. Jake is our producer. Compliment Anna.
3: Anna, you did such a great job last week working and running everything while Jesse was out. It made my life so much easier not having Jesse. I mean, having you run everything. You did great. I really appreciate all you that you did. And you're an awesome, awesome coworker and friend.
4: Thanks, Jake.
2: Wow. That's good, Jake.
4: Turns out I can press all the buttons.
2: Yeah. Good morning. Let's talk to Daniel. How can we compliment you? What's going on?
5: Okay, I just got invited to my first wedding ever.
4: Whoa!
5: I'm 35 years old. I don't get invited to a lot of things, so this is a big deal.
4: Well, Daniel, I'm shocked by that. You seem like the kind of guy who would get invites to everything. I know your outfit is going to be fire, and whoever you decide to bring as your date is one lucky lady.
5: I appreciate that. Thank you, guys. I'm looking forward to it. Maybe I'll call back after the fact.
2: Do you know what you're going to wear to this wedding?
5: Oh, yeah. It's going to be sequins, a sequin jacket.
2: Whoa.
5: Possibly purple. Yeah, I'm going all out.
4: Hey.
2: Okay. Well, I'd like to.
5: I'm not done. I'm not done. And I'm also getting tux pants that you'll see like magnolia leaves all over the pants.
2: Uh-huh.
5: And they shine.
2: Okay. And well, listen, I'm going to compliment you because nothing will be shining more than you, especially when those DJ lights hit your sequin suit.
4: Just don't wear anything white. That's a rule.
2: Yeah. Oh, no. The only white will be the bright light shining off of him. You'll be like a giant disco ball in the middle of the dance floor.
4: There you go.
5: No one will be able to see a thing.
2: Just you, Daniel. Okay, give me a compliment. Call us.
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1: We're giving out compliments. We do this on Mondays and Fridays. We call it Give Me a Compliment. Let's talk to Angela, who's calling from Green Township. How can we compliment you, Angela?
2: Hi. Well, I'm feeling like a bad doggy mom right now. I'm headed over to the Animal Eye Institute to take my little Bella to have her eye removed.
1: Whoa.
2: She does need it. Yeah.
1: Why do you feel like it's not your fault?
2: I know, but she depends on me so much, and I'm supposed to protect her, and I just feel like she's going to be miserable for a couple days.
1: Well, let me ask you this. Have you felt bad about this, the fact she's been suffering for a while?
2: I have.
1: Okay. You're not a bad doggy mom.
3: No,
1: in fact, you're probably
3: a
1: great doggy mom. Here you are, first thing on a Monday morning, taking her for a surgery that you know you're going to hate it. She's going to hate it. But you know what? She's probably going to feel a lot better after it's all taken care of.
2: That is my hope, yes.
3: Is Bella with you right now?
2: Yes, Bella's with me right now in my seat.
3: Should we compliment her?
1: Oh, yeah.
2: Yeah, yes.
3: Okay,
2: yes.
3: Well, just tell us when you're ready.
2: I'm ready.
3: Okay. Hi, Bella. Hi, little baby girl.
1: Who's our sweet girl, Bella? Bella, you're going to get that eye taken care of, and it's really going to mess up your depth perception for a while. So watch out for them corners. But, Bella, you're going to be beautiful as ever.
3: Yes. Did she like that?
2: She did.
1: How about
2: she
1: this?
2: Started panting even harder. Okay, that got her ears perked up.
3: I knew it.
1: I speak dog, okay?
3: Okay.
1: Hey, okay. Hey, thank you for calling. Hopefully everything goes great with your sweet girl.
2: Thank you. Love you guys.
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0: Okay, look at the clock right now. We are 1 hour and 7 minutes away from cutting it off, at least for this current prize, for your chance to win Ella Langley tickets to see her at the Schottenstein Center in a little over a month in Columbus. It's Crayons and Beyond and Shop for Teacher. If you donate $10, $10, you can get tickets.
1: Yeah, that's all you have to do. And this is Crayons and Beyond. It's a place teachers just get free school supplies because normally they would spend their own money to get that stuff. And then, like, teachers need to be millionaires at this point. So
0: seriously,
1: not okay at all. And that $10 minimum donation helps people. It helps you get in for tickets that normally would be $200 or so. If you're not into Ella Langley, you can get in for Bourbon and Beyond. 4 weekend tickets for that. Chris Stapleton is just one of many performers.
0: Yeah. Well, okay, so the cutoff is 9 a.m. We'll announce the winner shortly after that. But for every 10 bucks, you get another entry. So if you put 50 bucks on there, 5 entries. So easy enough for Ella Langley or Bourbon and Beyond. There's some other prizes too at B105.com. 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
4: Looks like we still have that accident. Eastbound 275 around Route 4. Traffic is backed up all the way back to Hamilton right now. It does have the right lane blocked there as you're heading through that area. You've also got some slow traffic right now. Southbound 75 through the Lachlan Split. Northbound 75, things picking up there from north of Mitchell heading towards town. Northbound on 71, 75, you have a broken down vehicle right around 275 on the right shoulder. You're on and off your brakes from 275 to the river. Northbound 471, you're hitting your brakes right around Grand into downtown. And we still have a broken down vehicle westbound 275 on the Combs Hale Bridge. Now it is on the right shoulder. Traffic is brought to you by Metro. School is back in session. Watch out for students waiting for and exiting the bus. 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I'm Denise Johnson. That's your traffic.
1: Thanks, Denise. This morning, we're in the low 70s. Today, there's a chance for scattered showers and storms. Other than that, we'll be mostly cloudy, and our high is 84.
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0: She had recently been complaining about back pain. She and her boyfriend flew from L.A. to the South on Saturday, and then on Sunday, she passed away. Only 36. Gold Star Chili. They temporarily changed their name to Glizzy Star. They even created merch like t-shirts and hats, and they had this deal on chili dogs. There were 5 Glizzy Star locations that even changed the sign out front of their stores to match that new name. It was Western Hills, Alexandria, Covington, Mitchell Avenue, and Mount Washington. They say that a Gen Z intern convinced them to do it. So if you're craving chili, go to Glizzy Star. There's a new study that found moderate dating profile bios do better than oversharing or undersharing. Just keep it like to the basics. You need to go on a date and then you can share more about your life. But if it's too vague, people might not know if they're interested in you or not.
1: Here's mine. I'll read you mine, okay?
0: Oh, nice.
1: You tell
0: Thank
1: me
0: you.
1: If this is mine
0: yeah,
1: or
0: what
1: not.
0: Is yours?
1: This is my dating profile. I work in radio, which is all I've ever wanted to do. Outside of that, I love traveling, good documentaries, podcasts, straight lines and lawns, dogs, and coffee. Smiley face.
0: Oh.
1: An Iowa native. I've been in Cincy since 2005. My dog's name is Jackson, and his love of walks keeps us both active. The end.
0: Okay.
1: Moderate. I think that's enough info.
0: I think that's good. I think it's interesting you put that you work in radio on there. I just had media on mine.
1: I used to be really vague on it, and I was just like, you know what?
0: It's a part of
1: just
0: you.
1: It's a conversation starter. Like, right. Oh, what do you do there? You know what I mean? Okay. We're going to get to it anyway.
0: So what's the problem with your profile? Because I don't see you going on any dates. Clearly, it's not the bio.
1: Maybe I need some more moderate photos. I have no idea. Let's get you where you need to go. Here's Denise. I hate you. Here's Denise.
2: Looks like we still have that accident. Eastbound 275 around Route 4. Traffic is backed up all the way back to Hamilton right now. It does have the right lane blocked there as you're heading through that area. You've also got some slow traffic right now. Southbound 75 through the Lachlan Split. Northbound 75, things picking up there from north of Mitchell heading towards town. Northbound on 71, 75, you have a broken down vehicle right around 275 on the right shoulder. You're on and off your brakes from 275 to the river. Northbound 471, you're hitting your brakes right around Grand into downtown. And we still have a broken down vehicle westbound 275 on the Combs Hale Bridge. Now it is on the right shoulder. Traffic is brought to you by Metro. School is back in session. Watch out for students waiting for and exiting the bus. 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I'm Denise Johnson. That's your traffic.
0: Thanks, Denise. We're in the low 70s this morning. Today, there's a chance for some scattered showers and storms, but otherwise, we'll be mostly cloudy, and our high is 84.
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1: We're about 3 minutes away from dating disasters. What would you do if you show up on a first date and it's your ex's little brother? Because that happened to a woman, and we're going to play her story next.

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1: I feel like we've all been on those dates where you're like, I can't believe this is happening. I can't wait for this date to be over. And then I cannot wait to tell everybody about this disaster of a date. We call it dating disasters. Lindsay, what was yours?
2: I was convinced to go on a blind date. I show up and it's my ex-boyfriend's younger brother.
3: Whoa, who set you up?
2: Yeah, right? It was a coworker. First of all, the red flag should have been blind date. Like, hello, 1990 called and they want their blind date back.
1: No kidding.
3: Girl, I would never do a blind date.
2: I know. I shouldn't have, but she was so convincing that he was so cute and we were going to be so compatible. So I show up at the restaurant and I'm like looking around and I see my ex's younger brother and I assume it's just a coincidence, right? Like he just happens to be there.
1: Uh-huh.
2: I'm waiting for a hot single guy to walk in. And then the younger brother like flags me over and he's like, hey, I think it's me. It was so awkward.
1: Wait a second. So he didn't know either?
2: No.
3: It was a blind date.
1: Oh, sorry. The blind dates are so old school. I don't know the rules of blind dates.
3: I didn't know you were both blind.
1: Yeah,
3: what?
1: Somebody turn a light on in here. I don't... Were you both like, oh, God, this isn't going to work?
2: Yeah, well, this is the kicker. I cheated on his brother. Okay, this was in high school.
3: Oh, I was wrong.
2: I know. But he found out his whole family hates me.
1: Uh-huh.
2: So that adds like another layer of complete awkwardness. Like we both just left. We were like, obviously, this is not going to work.
3: Oh, my
1: God.
3: So yeah, there's no point in even staying for dinner. Like, I wouldn't.
2: Yikes. Yeah, not at all. And now my coworker probably knows that I cheated on my boyfriend in high school. So it was just a total disaster all around.
1: What a perfect storm of problems.
3: Yikes.
1: Wow. Okay.
3: So they probably think you're just like, they're never going to set you up on a date again. Like, well, she's a cheater.
1: Yeah.
2: Yeah, absolutely. And fine. I never want to go on a blind date again.
1: Don't do it. You've learned a valuable lesson. And by the way, for the record, I imagine you're over your cheating day, so you'll be,
3: we hope.
1: You know. Lindsay, we're sorry you dealt with that, but thank you for sharing.
2: Yeah, I guess so. Thanks, guys.
1: All right, you have a good day.
2: You too.
1: See you. All right, you have a dating disaster. We all do, right? We've all been on those dates where it's like, oh my God, I cannot wait to tell everybody about this. 513-749-B105. We love hearing from you. Let's get you where you need to go. Here's Denise.
4: We've just got some leftover slow traffic southbound on 75 through the Lachlan split. You've also got a little bit of slow traffic eastbound on Ronald Reagan starting right around Hamilton, just over towards Wenton. North on 75, you're slow from just north of Mitchell up past the lateral. Northbound on 71, you're on and off your brakes between Red Bank and Ronald Reagan. North 471 is a slow go on and off really from Southgate into downtown. And North 71, 75 between Buttermilk and the river. Traffic is brought to you by Metro. School is back in session. Watch out for students waiting for and exiting the bus. 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I'm Denise Johnson. That's your traffic.
3: Thanks, Denise. This morning, we're in the low 70s. Today, there's a chance for scattered showers and storms. Other than that, we'll be mostly cloudy and our high is 84.
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0: 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I was on vacation last week and I did a staycation and I finally did something that I've been putting off for 3 years.
1: I'm proud of you, I guess.
0: I did it.
1: It just took too long.
0: Hey, it's done now. And I'll tell you what it is next at the Florida-Georgia line on B105.

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2: One of the things I did while I was on my staycation is I finally went and bought a brand new, what would you call it, like a bed set, like a bed frame?
3: A bed frame.
2: Hey, thank you guys. Thank you.
3: I'm glad Jake's excited.
4: It's about time.
3: Personally, you took so long to do this that I'm not even excited anymore. I'm like, oh, that's well, still going on. Go ahead, though.
2: Let me give some backstory here. Sure. So I bought a brand new mattress and adjustable base. Actually, I bought it from Big Red Appliances and Mattress. Shout out Tim Clanky. 3 years ago. And so it's a bed. It's up off the floor. It's a mattress. So technically, you know, it's not like I've been just sleeping on a mattress somewhere.
3: Sure.
2: However, my room looks like I just moved in. And I've dated multiple girls since then. It just is a bad look. And I'm very indecisive. So my house is almost 90 years old. The room is only 11 foot by 11 foot, give or take. So I was just like, if I buy this frame, but then where am I going to put a dresser or drawers or whatever? And I was frozen by indecision. So I went in just this past day, Ashley Furniture, up in Springdale, I think. And my second trip was the trick, and I did it. And within 20 minutes, I was like, I'll take that one.
3: So what now? Like, I don't...
2: Delivery, like, Thursday.
3: Did you... I don't know. I don't care about that. Oh. Did you learn anything from this? Like, when it's a decision such as a bed frame, you don't need to take 3 years. You just need to get it done. Like, do you think that any good came out of you waiting as long as you did?
2: I'll get back to you on that.
3: See, no, see, Jesse, the problem is, you didn't. Like, this
2: biggest,
3: is an example.
2: The biggest... You know what? Actually, I did figure it out.
3: What?
2: I did figure it out. Because I took a staycation. This is the first staycation I've taken in years. I did say to myself last night, this needs to happen once a year from now on. I need a week to not have to really think about work and just go further into my to-do list than I normally can, because I solved a lot of problems in the last 10 days. So that's it for me. I mean,
3: but that's admitting something. You're admitting that the bed frame, it wasn't about making the perfect choice. It was about just not having time for it.
2: To make the perfect choice. To make not even the perfect choice.
3: I can't wait to see this bed frame.
2: You asked
3: the most regular.
2: You at okay? Hold on. What? Don't be offensive now.
3: I'm not.
2: I'd hate for your survey scores to go down further.
3: I'm just like, I don't care about the survey anymore. That I just, it's hilarious to me. It's not like you bought like a gold plated like.
2: Anna, do you know these are over $1,000?
3: I know
2: these
3: are expensive.
2: I like to buy things. I am not. I am a buy things to last kind of person.
3: Sure.
2: I also, you could say, Jesse, you can get that bed frame and you could always ship it back. Well, guess what? Now I have to pay for the shipping of that. Now I have to go pick another one. Now it's another 2-3 weeks before the next one shows up. And I already barely had time for the first one. So it's done. It's going to be delivered on Thursday. I paid extra for them to install it and put it together. I could have saved $60. And I said, okay. Nah, I'll take the gold star, the white glove service, they call it. Yeah.
3: I'm proud.
2: Why are you guys upset?
3: I'm just
4: I'm
3: over
4: not upset.
3: It.
4: But your reasoning for not doing it is because it would take too long to send it back while taking too long to make
2: it. My reason for not doing it is because I like making the right decision when I do things, because I don't like to revisit things. I like to do it once and be done.
3: I can make the right decision in like...
2: You're not me. You also You also think multitasking is real, which is not real.
3: Oh boy. Okay, let's dig into me. Here's the thing. I'm not going to applaud someone for doing something after like putting it off for 3 years and then they finally do it. Like, I'm not going to applaud you for that. It's not.
2: I'm not asking for applause.
3: What you did.
2: I'm not asking for applause. I'm just saying you guys asked me to do it. You said, Jesse, do something surprising on
3: your
2: vacation.
3: Was this your surprise?
2: I did. It is one of my surprises.
3: Did you? Jesse,
4: I'm with you. I was happy with.
2: Why
4: you
2: are you upset, Anna?
3: Did you do anything fun? What?
2: Yeah, got things done. I went and saw my man Don. Got a massage. That was pretty fun.
3: Okay.
2: Well, fun's not the right word.
4: What kind of fun was it there, Jesse?
3: Right. I told Jesse on his vacation, you should try something like shocking and like fun and crazy.
2: I'm not you.
3: And then he bought a bed.
2: Hold on. Let me tell you something.
3: What?
2: What's fun for me is doing whatever I want, sleeping in every day of the week, doing whatever I want that makes me feel good. I had a great time.
3: Okay.
2: I'm mentally refreshed.
3: Then I'm happy for you.
2: Yeah, it was a great. I'm gonna do it again. I'm gonna take another staycation. You keep it up. I'm going to take the rest this week off.
3: Okay.
2: I'm tired of you.
3: Jake and I had a great time here without you.
4: I have no comment on that.
3: Congrats, Jesse.
2: Woo! Don't you just say it. Let's get you where you need to go with my friend Denise.
3: Oh.
0: We've just got some leftover slow traffic southbound on 75 through the Lachlan split. You've also got a little bit of slow traffic eastbound on Ronald Reagan starting right around Hamilton, just over towards Winton. North on 75, you're slow from just north of Mitchell up past the lateral. Northbound on 71, you're on and off your brakes between Red Bank and Ronald Reagan. North 471 is a slow go on and off really from Southgate into downtown. And North 71, 75 between Buttermilk and the river. Traffic is brought to you by Metro. School is back in session. 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I'm Denise Johnson. That's your traffic.
3: Thanks, Denise. We're in the low 70s this morning. Today, there's a chance for some scattered showers and storms, but otherwise, we'll be mostly cloudy and our high is 84.
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0: Jesse and Anna on B105. I just got back from vacation, and I told Anna, I'm like, have we decided on our location for this Friday to go to a local high school and spend a little time at the concession stand for Friday night bites, serve up some food, and then go out and hang out with people? And you said no, because we're still collecting submissions from schools.
1: Yeah, so if your school, you'll get... Here's the thing. I think we need to be honest about this. You'll get a little bit of help in the concession stands. I help. Jesse just does Jesse things. Mostly, we're there to hype you up, hype up the school, and we're kind of like, you're running the show in the concession stand, and you can just like boss us around a little bit. That's really what this is.
0: Yeah, we'll find your fight song. Like, for example, here's... Does this sound familiar? Coleraine High School?
1: Wait. Fight.
2: I don't know it. I really don't
0: know.
2: How
0: much of those words do you make up?
2: I made them all up. Yeah.
0: Well, anyway, we'll find your fight song.
1: Okay.
0: We'll do your school announcements if you want. Seriously, we'll get into it.
1: Yeah.
0: But you got to tell us that you want us to come to your school for Friday night bites. You can do that at B105.com. If you hurry, we might choose you for this Friday. But... There's Dave's going to go out. We're going to go out on other days too. B105.com, and we'll see you.

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1: We have a jar here in the studio. We pull a question out and ask the other person to answer it honestly. This happens a couple times a morning, and you can always listen to old episodes of the Truth Jar on our Jesse and Anna Show podcast. Anna, your question today, what is something that you can't bring yourself to do?
2: That's tough.
1: Yeah, that's what I was thinking.
2: Yeah. A little broad. I don't know. Off the top of my head, something I've never done and I don't see myself ever doing, I could be wrong, is buying a designer bag. And I don't just mean like a nice purse. Like, that's fine. I'm talking about the purses that are like clearly designer and they have the logos all over them, like a Louis bag or something. I've never owned one of those, and maybe that is why I don't care. Sometimes you think you don't care until you get your hands on something. You're like, oh, that is nice. But I've always felt like no matter if I became rich or anything, I still wouldn't want to do that because it's like, I look, I have this, I've got logos on my bag. Like, it feels very, and that's funny for me to say because I wear logos like Nike or Adidas or something like that. But when it comes to a designer bag, that just feels too like.
1: Now you're one of them.
2: Like, yes, it's like that. And I think it has to do with the way I grew up. I grew up always wearing hand-me-downs. My family, we were comfortable, but we didn't have a lot of money. And so I think it ties back to that. I feel like I'm like trading myself in, like I've given up.
1: How much, just an average size purse, Louis Vuitton, what's the price?
2: They're thousands.
1: Thousands.
2: Yes, they're thousands. I've looked them up before because I've wondered like, would I? Now, here's the thing. You can get them like secondhand, but they're still really nice that someone took care of them and they're almost brand new. And then they're going to be cheaper. You can also go to, I don't know about this, but like TJ Maxx type stores where you can find name brand things for cheaper, but I think they're usually there because there's an issue with it. So it'll be like one stitch is off and you might not notice, but it's not technically.
1: One of the letters is missing for the logo.
2: It's something's like
1: Louis Vuitton.
2: And I shop at TJ Maxx all the time.
1: 90% off.
2: Right. Something funky's going on.
1: I'm with you there. Now, if the quality lived up to it, if somebody's like, no, seriously, there's a difference in paying that much for it, I would be totally for it. But from what I understand, a lot of this is just a status symbol.
2: Yes, and that is the exact problem I have with it. It's the status symbol.
1: I don't want
2: to walk around and like rub it in to people.
1: Jake is our producer.
3: Just for some clarification here, I just looked it up. The most expensive Louis bag on the market right now that's not like an exclusive is $9,750. It is called the Speed Pocket, if you're interested.
2: I want to travel to Asia with that money. Like, I want to travel to all over Asia with that money, actually. So that might be another part
1: of it. I respect that, Anna. Somebody you likes to spend money, this is a good financial decision.
2: I like to spend money on everything except for designer bags.
1: Yeah, good idea.
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4: You've got some slow traffic southbound on 75 from Shepherd on down to Paddock. Then southbound on 71, you're on and off your brakes from north of 275 to Ronald Reagan. Northbound 471 still showing a little slow from right around Grand into downtown. Traffic is brought to you by Metro. School is back in session. Watch out for students waiting for and exiting the bus. Learn more at metroservicego-metro.com. I'm Denise Johnson. That's your traffic.
2: Thanks, Denise. This morning, we're in the low 70s. Today, there's a chance for scattered showers and storms. Other than that, we'll be mostly cloudy, and our high is 84.
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1: Big storm last week had tree limbs falling down and people probably, as homeowners, panicking. John Matarese, Channel 9, you've been getting plenty of calls about this.
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1: I'm buying
0: Better get your chainsaw.
1: I'm buying a chainsaw.
2: Yeah,
0: buy a chainsaw. Better go borrow one from a neighbor.
2: Exactly, because it can be expensive. Now, here's the worst part of all. If your tree falls and lands in your neighbor's yard, it's not your responsibility. If it landed in your neighbor's yard, it's now your neighbor's tree. He has to pay to clean it up. Your insurance won't cover it, and you're not even responsible for it. It's an act of God. So he has to pay to clean it up. So the only thing is, you're like, oh, that's great. It's his responsibility. But he's never going to invite you to his fire pit again. He's not going to invite you to his 4th of July cookout.
0: Oh, that relationship is ruined.
2: And when you're mowing the lawn and he's mowing the lawn, you're going to both look the other way. And not say hi.
1: John, all of that already happens with me and my neighbors.
0: That's your fault, Jesse.
1: We don't make eye contact.
2: Yeah, there you go. So, you know, it's one of those weird things that, you know, sometimes insurance covers and sometimes it doesn't.
1: What if a tree falls in my backyard, but there's debris that lands on the roof? I mean, does it have to be an actual impact?
2: No, you can maybe, you know, contact insurance and maybe they'll pay for the whole thing if you have like a stick on your roof.
1: Are you sure you didn't pick that limb up and put it up there, Jesse?
0: Yeah.
1: It looks a little...
2: and that way we'll cover the $1,000. So keep that in mind so you don't waste your money.

0: Cassie and Anna. Jake.
1: Hey, tomorrow, Jake, our producer, is turning into a completely different person. A little bit of a thief, if you will. Jake is about to become the ticket bandit. And for 2 hours only, Jake, you have tickets to see Garth Brooks in Indianapolis. You took the tickets, but your whole goal is to give them away. Where are you going to be?
2: I'm going to be at Holman Motors tomorrow. And not only do you get tickets to the show, you're going to get a $100 gas card and a hotel stay to go up and see Garth in Indy. Just got to stop by and see me at Holman Motors in Batavia tomorrow from 9 to 11. And then we'll do it again on Wednesday, too. So there's two chances for you to get these tickets to see Garth Brooks.
1: So what happens if somebody rolls up at 11:01? You'd be like, sorry, ticket bandit.
2: Sounds like the ticket bandit's got to go.
1: He's a rule follower.
3: Oh, the show.
1: What?
3: Oh, no. That's awful.
2: I'll try it, all right? I don't know what my character is yet.
1: All right. Holman Motors, Batavia with Jake, the ticket bandit, tomorrow, 9 to 11 for your chance to win a gas card to fuel your car up to go see Garth.
2: That's tough. That's tough. Yeah.
1: Anna, come on now. Have fun with it.
3: All right.
1: That's tomorrow. B1.

0: 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Whatever topic, it's probably really interesting, and I don't even know what it's about, but it's really interesting. 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
2: Whoa, I didn't steal anything. The boss gave me these tickets to give away at Holman Motors.
1: Be on the lookout. 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
2: Dopey? 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
2: Okay, let's announce the winner of tickets to go see Ella Langley at the Schottenstein Center in Columbus.
3: Kristen Hunter of Hyde Park.
2: Kristen! 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Ella Langley is definitely... I mean, is she up there right now with Morgan Wallen in terms of popularity?
3: Absolutely. Yes. She's beat Morgan Wallen with records.
2: Oh, man.
3: Yeah. Don't get me started.
2: Okay. Well, thank you for helping out the kids, Kristen. 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
3: Yeah. 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
2: In case you didn't know.
3: Jesse and Anna here. As we wrap up our show, we do something called In Case You Didn't Know and talk about things that we didn't get to. How about this? We did talk about this in the truth jar that Anna said she'll never be a designer bag purse kind of girl.
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3: But look, we were talking, you're like, oh, you're not a Louis Vuitton girl. 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
4: What is that? 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
4: I've never even heard of it.
3: Neither have I. It's a red logo that's in the exact same font as Ray-Ban. I lost my Ray-Ban sunglasses on a roller coaster at Busch Gardens back in March. It flew off my head. So these glasses were $25.
4: They're like off-brand Ray-Bans?
3: Off-brand Ray-Bans. And I'm going to go ahead and put them on.
4: Oh, so, okay. I like those.
3: Now, I got to tell you, this is not my first choice.
4: Okay.
3: In typical Jesse fashion, I bought a second pair.
4: Those are cool. Okay,
3: of a different
4: see.
3: Brand.
4: Do they feel good?
3: They do, but it's really green. The lenses are pretty dark. And then okay. I was basically trying to copy the prior pair that I had, these Ray-Ban. They were called Clubmasters.
4: Yeah.
3: This is another brand called Mary's, like Merry Christmas. Oh. And I do like these a little better.
5: Oh, those are nice.
4: Oh, I like those.
3: These are $35. This is how much different these cost. I'll just go ahead and keep these on.
4: And you like them though, and they're nice. Those look great. And $35, if those fly off on a roller coaster or you drop them in the ocean, it's not a big deal.
3: Yeah, whoopsie daisy.
4: Yes, but Ray-Bans is like, dang.
3: I know. Hard lesson learned.
4: Look at you. We'll post some pictures, yeah. I think. Well, in case you didn't know, I went to Epic Entertainment. It's a place in Coleraine where the old movie theater was at Northgate Mall. I brought my nephews there celebrating one of their birthdays. And this place was so fun. I went ahead and did whatever the kids did. Jumping on trampolines. There's giant slides that you can go down. The, what is it where you kind of like are standing on a beam and you're like fighting with these giant.
5: Jousting.
4: We did go-karts. I climbed around in like the kids like climbing play area. Like that's how big it is that adults can fit. I felt like a child again. So anyways, there's a deal on Cincy Savers. CincySavers.com. If you want to go, because that's what I did. Got my tickets half
3: off. Yeah.
4: Yeah.
3: What's it called again?
4: It's called Epic Entertainment. It's newer.
3: Oh, cool. I'm glad you had fun. And I hope you paid a dollar for your nice clean socks.
4: Yeah.
3: Or the grippy socks.
4: Yeah, you didn't have to buy grippy socks when you're there. Yeah.
3: That's it for us. We will talk to you tomorrow.
4: See ya.
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Just

McGraw, B105, Grover. It's going to be a mostly cloudy Monday. Flip a coin, 50-50 chance of showers and storms after 3, they're saying, with a high of 83. Not as hot. Few early showers or storms, partly cloudy. Fog coming in tonight, down to 66. Foggy morning, then sunny, 82 tomorrow.

Nights is back this year with Big Dave and the Jesse and Anna Morning Show. 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

Wow, not a great week for weather last week, that is for sure. Hurricane Lala knocking out power all over Hawaii, and it only hit as a Category 1, but they're saying over 200,000 people without power, and then obviously much, much closer to home. They're saying at least 7 people died in the storms that caused that record flooding with our neighbors to the west in Indiana. Just the video, man, obviously devastating and heartbreaking.

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4: 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I know I wrote the song, but I also am like,
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B105 Grover, you may have seen the news that, boy, she was so young. 36-year-old Hayden Panettiere has passed away. A source close to her said she had been recently complaining about back pain. TMZ this morning is saying she was found already dead by a friend who called 911. Her rep told ABC, quote, "It is with profound sadness that we share the tragic passing of our beloved Hayden, an incredible light and a force of nature who brought immeasurable love and joy to all who knew her and to the millions who watched her on screen." Autopsy, of course, will be

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0: Matthew McConaughey even getting Ella Langley's seal of approval when she commented OMG on the Tonight Show's Instagram page. 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
2: On a lost and lonely highway, paying for my sins. 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

box office over the weekend. 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Spider-Man Brand New Day pulling in another $70 million worldwide. Holy smokes, it's grossed over $2 billion. And The Odyssey with Matt Damon still sitting at number two, making another $23.2 million.

the Ticket Bandit is ready to give you those Garth Brooks tickets. Hotel stay and $100 gas card to see Garth up in Indianapolis. Jake is our Ticket Bandit. Your first shot at winning these tickets and everything else tomorrow morning, Holman

B105, Grover. Wow. Imagine if you were a guest at this wedding in Long Island, New York. This wedding erupted after the groom's best man accused the bride of cheating with him. The best man said he and a woman named Sharon had spent a night together before the groom proposed. The wedding couple denied that there was a sexual relationship and that nothing happened. They also claimed that the best man is also bipolar and off his medication. When he gave his best man speech, that is unbelievable. Now here's water at a wedding.

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right, ladies. 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

105. Okay, this Wednesday. Yeah, the day after tomorrow, Wednesday. Starting at 6 a.m. all the way through midnight, it's a Jason Aldean Tap That Track ticket window. We got five pairs of tickets to give away, and one of the winners is going to be

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Mrs. Garth Brooks there, Trisha Yearwood, X's and O's, and if you want to see her hubby, you can with our B105 Ticket Bandit, who, by the way, is Jake from The Morning Show. He's got those Garth tickets, and he's going to give you a chance to win them, a couple of chances at them, as a matter of fact. He'll be at Holman Motors for the Garth road trip. Not only tickets to see Garth in Indy this coming Saturday, we got hotel and a $100 gas card. You've seen the price of gas. It's like $4.19 a gallon today. So tomorrow, he'll be at Holman Motors from 9 to 11, and again, Wednesday from 11 until 1. So you can win those Garth Brooks tickets and the whole road trip package with B105.

over. Yeah, Johnny Depp. I'm looking forward to this new movie he's doing. It's another. How many movies have they made about Ebenezer Scrooge? Well, he's got a new one coming out where Johnny Depp is playing Scrooge. It's called Ebenezer. But now we're hearing that Johnny Depp is in talks for Pirates of the Caribbean 6. Do we really need

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0: 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Hey, you hungry?
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1: Awesome. 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
0: You are so, so welcome. Now, what's your name?
1: James.
0: Jake? All right, buddy. 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
1: 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James.
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Well, you may be one of those people that plan way, way ahead on your vacations for the family. If you're going to go to Disney World next year, I just saw this morning that Disney is getting a Monsters Incorporated themed land next year. That would be awesome. It's one of my favorite movies with the kids when they were younger.

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1: 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Don't move. 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

Well, it is the girls' night out with Tim McGraw. Anna is stepping in. She wants to play fairy godmother again with our friends at Mitchell Salon and Day Spa. We're talking a full glam moment for you and your bestie. 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If you do, you're going to hang out with Anna before the McGraw Show at Mitchell Salon and Day Spa and get ready for the big show. Then you're off to Riverbend. Yeah, of course, we're going to hook you up with tickets to see McGraw next Thursday, August 27th.

Well, time and time again, when Mother Nature unleashes her wrath upon us, you just see the bonding, the shoring up of communities wherever these things happen. And once again, I'm witnessing it again. Just horrific and heartbreaking, the video coming from our neighbors in Indiana. Seven people have died from the storms that caused that record flooding. They haven't seen floods like this since 1913. But again,

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2: 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I cut my

All right, mostly cloudy today. 50-50 chance of showers later this afternoon in 83. A few early showers or storms and turning partly cloudy. But here comes the fog, apparently, down to 66 tonight. Yeah, morning fog on the drive to work tomorrow. Then it'll burn off for a mostly sunny Tuesday. And nice 82 the high in the latest. Brantley Gilbert.

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Well, our hometown girl, Carly Pierce, spotted a fan recently holding a sign calling her Carly Fierce and actually brought them on stage to perform a duet with each other. 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

Think about being a guest at this wedding. Happened in Long Island, New York. This wedding erupted during the reception after the groom's best man, during his speech, accused his wife, the bride, of cheating with him. The best man said that he and a woman named Sharon spent a night together before the groom ever proposed. Now the wedding couple has denied there was any sexual relationship, said nothing happened, and then went on to say that the best man is bipolar and was off his medication at the time of the best man's speech. Yowza! What?

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5 Ticket Bandit is loose tomorrow at Holman Motors. 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Now, Jake's the Ticket Bandit from the Jesse and Angel Morning Show. 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

B105 Grover. How you hear about Luke Bryan's son? His name is Bo Bryan. He's got a quarterback, Battleground Academy, in a nationally televised game against St. Michael Catholic coming up on the 22nd. If you're interested, the game will be on ESPN2. I'm sure he's a very proud daddy. Here's Luke Bryan now.

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Grover, boy, wouldn't this be a cool story to tell all your friends? Ella Langley was on vacation in St. Thomas in the U.S. Virgin Islands recently, where she was at a beach bar, and she got up on stage and performed a Bob Marley cover with the local band that was at Iggy's Beach Bar. They sang Three Little Birds. What a story if you were just there hanging out, having a cocktail, and there's Ella Langley.

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2: 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So

105 Grover stepping aside, making way for Big Dave. He is coming in next after 3. And yeah, he's got more tickets to give away for the final Flesh game. That's a little bit after 5. More Tim McGraw. You want him? He's got him. Now it's Lauren Elena, Chase Matthew. Their latest, it's All My

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0: McConaughey even getting Ella Langley's seal of approval when she commented OMG on the Tonight Show's Instagram page. I'm Big Dave, and that's The Dirt on B105. 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

0: 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It's B105's Everything But the Kitchen Sink.
1: Oh, yeah. Happy Monday afternoon to you. Big Dave in here with you. Okay, let's get that 3 o'clock hour code word put into your B105 app. And it is cook. C-O-O-K. Cook, as you're going to be able to cook up.

0: Now, the company that I work for was called Procter & Gamble, okay? They don't own Jif anymore. You know who owns Jif? Smucker's. Smucker's owns peanut butter and jelly. If these guys ever get a hold of bread... Now, the government will step in. That's an illegal monopoly. You can't own a whole sandwich. I always felt guilty because we charge the same for crunchy as we did for creamy, which, if you think about it, the crunchy, like, we didn't finish making that. If you went to the plant, the crunchy guys are probably getting off work at noon, and the creamy guys are still smashing up peanuts at 5:30. The savings should have been passed on to you. And I still lose sleep over it.
1: Very funny. Greg Warren there. Yeah, he grew up here in Cincinnati. You know, actually worked for Procter & Gamble. How cool is that? It's Big Dave Afternoon Show. Coming up next, school's getting back in session more each day. We're going to do our first Big Dave Show school lunch review right after have a little water at a wedding. It's Graylin James now, B105.

0: 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It's time for Big Dave's School Lunch Reviews on B105.
1: Okay, so we got Janae that goes to Fairfield East, and she is a fifth grader ready to give us a school lunch review. Janae, what did you have for lunch there today at Fairfield East?
2: Chicken.
1: Now, what kind of chicken?
2: Popcorn chicken and mashed potatoes.
1: Popcorn chicken and mashed potatoes. That sounds pretty good. Now, let me ask you, Janae, because I know I would do this. Did you dip your popcorn chicken in the mashed potatoes?
2: No, but I eat it with barbecue sauce.
1: Oh, well, that's even better. So, a scale of 1 to 5, what do you give it?
2: At my school, I give it like a 10 out of 10 stars.
1: Oh, 10 out of 10. Fairfield East is cooking it up right. All right, thanks, Janae.
2: You're welcome.
1: Okay, so a lot of schools already back in session, and the ones that aren't already, each day we add a few more to the list. So let's do them. Big Dave's School Lunch Reviews. We're going to do this for the next few weeks and have a lot of fun with it. Did a few last year, and I was like, let's make this thing official. So, kids, if you have something that really knocks your socks off for a school lunch or something that was terrible, don't be afraid to reach out to me here in the afternoon. 513-749-2105. That's B105, all right? So school lunch reviews going to make us all hungry right now. Getting you where you need to go. Denise Johnson, hey there.
3: Well, right now, the roadway's looking pretty good for your afternoon commute. Just southbound 75, you have that slow traffic, pretty typical through the Lachlan split. Northbound 75, just north of Mitchell, up past the lateral. If you're heading southbound on 71, slow just around Ronald Reagan. And then as you're approaching downtown, northbound 71, 75, slow right around Donaldson, up past Buttermilk. Traffic is brought to you by St. Elizabeth. St. Elizabeth Edgewood, number one hospital in greater Cincinnati. Visit stelizabeth.com. I'm Denise Johnson. That's your traffic.
1: Thank you so much, Denise. Partly cloudy, 67 tonight, sunshine and 82 tomorrow. Right now, we're kind of cloudy out there, looking for a few showers that might move through around 5 or 6 o'clock. But after that, pretty nice sailing, okay? We got 83 here at the B.
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B105 and Hardy, Big Dave Afternoon Show. Yeah, I'm not forgetting about Monday. You know, we always like to find out what something great that was in your weekend. You know, tell me something that happened that was like, whoa, this is amazing. So you can reach out now, 749-B105 or through the B105 app for me. Pretty simple. My son Darren's moving into University of Kentucky for his freshman year on Wednesday. So I won't be here that day, but on Saturday, I took him out to get him ready for the dorm. We hit a lot of stores and a lot of purchases. But it was great spending time with my son, because here in the next couple of days, I'm not going to have that option as often as I did. So bring your something great right now.

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1: We have a brand new confession call, and I feel bad for this woman because she made the same mistake that I did. 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
2: 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Hey.

0: B105, Big Dave Afternoon Show. Blake Shelton there. Let him in anyway. Getting you to tell me something great about your weekend. And Vicky at 749-B105, you got something?
1: Yes, we participated in the Karen Wellington Fun Run on Saturday. And my daughter-in-law's group had 129 people in our group. We won the largest team. They actually named the largest team after her.
0: Now tell me more about the Karen Wilmington Fun Run.
1: It is an organization that raises funds to help women living with breast cancer, and they award trips, massages, something to kind of make your life a little bit happier when you're living with breast cancer.
0: Oh, that's an amazing thing to do, no doubt about it. Well, I tell you, Vicky, thank you for sharing, and congrats on a successful fun run.
1: Yes, thank you, Big Dave. I hope more people will join us next year.
0: Absolutely. Thank you.
1: Thank you. Have a great day.
0: And got a couple coming through the B105 app. Rebecca says, my something great was I moved my daughter back into a house for her junior year at Miami and Oxford. There you go. And our old pal C.T. Bowen said, held an open house in Batavia with the most impressive Reds sports memorabilia collection I've ever seen. But hey, it's Who Day season. Let's go. Yeah, CT sent me a video of that. Insane. Oh, I was salivating there. Luke Bryan now on the B.

0: I'm John Party, boots off, Big Dave. Tell me something great about your weekend, Andrew.
1: Saturday, I was in a pickleball tournament, and then Saturday evening, me and my wife had a dinner date at Cheesecake Factory, and then Sunday, we took my dog for her first spa day.
0: Wait a minute. All right, so how'd you do in the pickleball tournament?
1: We went 3-6.
0: All right, so that's not good.
1: No. That was our first time ever doing a tournament.
0: Was the date better?
1: Yes, very
0: and,
1: well.
0: And what amenities did your dog have at the spa day?
1: She got a bath. She got her nails trimmed. She got her ears cleaned, her teeth cleaned, and they painted her nails purple.
0: Woo, every dog has their day, and yours definitely had theirs. Thanks for the call, Andrew.
1: Hey, thank you.
0: Purple nails on a dog. All right. Because they can't pick the color very well anyway. Hey, let's get you where you need to go on this Monday afternoon. Hey, Denise Johnson.
2: Well, southbound 75, you are slow through the Lachlan split. North 75, slowing down heavier now from Mitchell on up to the Town Street exit. Westbound on the lateral between 71 and 75. Northbound on 71, hit your brakes from the lateral up to Ronald Reagan. South 71, slowing down right around Gilbert, heading into downtown. Northbound 71, 75, you're now slow from right around Buttermilk as you're heading towards the river. Traffic is brought to you by St. Elizabeth. St. Elizabeth Edgewood, number one hospital in Greater Cincinnati. Visit stelizabeth.com. I'm Denise Johnson. That's your traffic.
0: Thanks, Denise. Well, we got a quick line of showers, maybe a few rumbles of thunder going to move through here in the next 30 to 45 minutes. After that, partly cloudy, 67 tonight, sunshine and very nice tomorrow with a high of 82. Right now, starting to cloud up a little bit, 83 here at the B.
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0: 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It's B105's Everything But the Kitchen Sink.
1: Yeah, let's get that B105 app open for the 4 o'clock hour and put in the following code word, and it is flavor. F-L-A-V-O-R, flavor. 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Oh, thanks to B105 and Big Red Appliance and Mattress. 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I've run out now, but put it in your B105 app. It's good all the way up until 5 o'clock. So right now, I'm looking for a dad joke of the day. I prefer it if it's a kid that just got out of school, but hey, anybody's open. 749-B105, give me the dad.

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1: And today we have got first grader Bailey from St. Aloysius. Hi, Bailey. So did you have a good day at school, darling?
2: Yes, I did.
1: What did you do? What was the highlight of your day?
2: I colored a picture of me and my mom.
1: Hey, you know what? That's going right.

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1: Yes, it is.
0: All right. Now, Bailey, give us that dad joke of the day. What do you got, sweetie?
1: What kind of shoes do mountains wear?
0: Ooh, I don't know. What kind of shoes do mountains wear?
1: High tops.
0: High tops, because a mountain has a high top. Bailey, that's fantastic. I want to put that joke on my refrigerator. How does that sound?
1: That would be really good.
0: Oh, I love it. Hey, sweetheart, you have a great first year at school. Thank you for listening to B105.
1: You're welcome, Big Dave.
0: Oh, my heart. I tell you, hey, keep submitting your dad jokes at B105.com. You could be Friday's Snappy Tomato Pizza Dad Joke of the Week. You'll tell it on the show, just like Bailey, but you'll get a Snappy Tomato Pizza gift card as well. Right now, getting you where you need to go. Hey, Denise.
2: Well, you've got an accident downtown eastbound on Fort Washington Way. It's got the right lane blocked right around 2nd Street. Traffic is slow in the area, plus you're slow on to the Brent Spence Bridge. Eastbound on Ronald Reagan, an accident right at 71 has you a little slow there. And one on Spring Grove at Kings Run. Now, you do have some slow traffic north on 71 between the lateral and Ronald Reagan. Northbound 75 from Mitchell to town. And then you're slow again from 275 on up to Cinde Road. Southbound 75, you've got some slow traffic from 129 down to Cinde, and then you're slow from Shepherd to Paddock, and then from Ezra Charles into Kentucky. Northbound 71, 75 is just on and off slow, right around Kentucky 18 up to 275, then from Buttermilk to the river. Traffic is brought to you by St. Elizabeth. St. Elizabeth Edgewood, number one hospital in Greater Cincinnati. Visit stelizabeth.com. I'm Denise Johnson. That's your traffic.
0: Thank you so much, Denise. Well, we got a line of showers, maybe a few rumbles of thunder. It's going to start moving through the tri-state here in the next 15 to 20 minutes. After that, it looks pretty good. Partly cloudy, 67 tonight. Sunshine and 82 tomorrow. Right now, clouding up. I can see the storm clouds off in the distance from our B105 studio. And 82 here. Let's take a ride, ride, ride. Make sure your headlights are on, though, if it's raining. George Burge, Luke Bryan now.

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1: We have a brand new confession call, and I feel bad for this woman because she made the same mistake that I did. 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

B105 and Warren Zeiders, Big Dave. You've been playing along for Everything But the Kitchen Sink, you know, giving those code words at the top of each hour from 6 in the morning through the one at 11 o'clock each weekday. And, well, if you haven't, I'm going to give you all the reason to start playing. And if you're still playing, I'm going to give you reason to continue playing because Big Red Appliance and Mattress, you know, who's going to give you that four-piece LG kitchen suite? Tim, going to join me here in a minute. Tell me what those products are all about. Hang on.

0: B105 Big Dave afternoon show, and well, we're into the final 5 days now of our Everything But the Kitchen Sink promo with Big Red Appliance and Mattress in Florence and Milford, trying to get you that big kitchen redo. And my pal, the owner of Big Red, Tim Clanky, is in here. Tim, I thought we should get a little clarification on exactly what people are going to win if they do win Everything But the Kitchen Sink.
1: Yeah, it's a 4-piece LG stainless steel kitchen package. And it starts with a 32 cubic foot French door refrigerator.
0: What does French door mean? Ooh la la, right? Ooh, no, they like open like French doors in a house.
1: Yeah, with the freezer on the bottom.
0: Yep. Oh, very nice.
1: Yep. And that's going to also include a matching dishwasher by LG. Mm. It's also going to include a matching over the range microwave. And the range that's included is full convection with air fry.
0: Oh, for real? And this is all top-of-the-line LG products.
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0: So ballpark it. If you win this, it's like worth, like, what, $1 million?
1: I wish. No.
0: But quite a bit. I mean, this is a you have a top-of-the-line kitchen.
1: Yeah, by the time you factor in what the installation would cost, taxes and everything, you're over $5,000 for the entire setup.
0: Easy. Yeah, that's why people, even if they haven't started doing these code words yet, they should start now.
1: Yeah, absolutely. It only takes one.
0: I mean,
1: and, you know, obviously the people that have been entering prior have an advantage, but, you know, you got 1 week left, start now, and one could win.
0: Yeah, I think we're doing 18 of them a day, so those can add up. We've still got 4 more days basically after today to go, so you have a chance to put in a bunch of those code words into the B105 app. If you haven't started yet, do, and get that big kitchen redo.
1: Yeah, and you can stop by any time and see it at Big Red in Florence or Milford, and we'll be glad to show you what you could win.
0: Grab some popcorn while you're there, too.
1: And some Big Red soda.
0: Mm-hmm. All right. Thanks, Tim.
1: Thanks, Dave.
0: All right, let's get you where you need to go as the storm starts to pound through the greater Cincinnati area. Denise Johnson, what's up?
2: Now, you've got an accident northbound on 75, reported to be north of 275, blocking the right lane. Now, traffic is slow right now from just around Newman Way. And you got an accident eastbound 275, right around 71 on the left shoulder. Still have an accident eastbound on Ronald Reagan at 71. Traffic is slow from around Plainfield. You've also got an accident on Spring Grove at Kings Run Drive. North 71 starting to see some slow traffic pretty much from the lateral on and off up to north of 275. Southbound 71 slowing down right around Reading into downtown. South 75, you're slow through the Lachlan split and then from Ezra Charles into northern Kentucky. Traffic is brought to you by St. Elizabeth. St. Elizabeth Edgewood, number one hospital in greater Cincinnati. Visit stelizabeth.com. I'm Denise Johnson. That's your traffic.
0: Thank you, Denise. Like I said, this line of showers and storms kind of moving through. It's not really that big. So once it gets through, we should be in for a pretty nice evening here. After that, partly cloudy, 67, sunshine and 82 tomorrow is going to be really nice before chances of rain start to creep back in on Wednesday. Right now, we got rain. Very dark and 78 here at the B.
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Dave, and well, heavy rain moving through the tri-state right now, but I tell you, it's not going to last long, and after that, we're in for a pretty nice evening, but just hunker down as it blows through. We're kind of used to this. We're old pros at it after this summer in Cincinnati, right? Post and Blake, now pour me a drink. Pour

0: coming out of Belgium, and that's where a crew of construction workers did the right thing. These workers were renovating a former brewery in Belgium, putting in a sewer pipe when they made an unexpected discovery. They found a stash of gold hidden inside the building's cellar walls. It included around 50 gold bars and piles of coins estimated to be worth more than $10 million. So these workers didn't start lining their pockets or anything. They immediately contacted the police, who rushed right out, as you can imagine, and inventoried the gold and transferred it to a high-security government vault. Now, authorities have not yet determined who legally owns the gold or who, if anyone, will ultimately get to keep it. And police have also warned would-be treasure hunters to stay away from the now fenced-off construction site. I bet that fence went up pretty quick. But I'm thinking, you know what? At the minimum, this crew of construction workers, since they're working on a brewery, ought to get at least a big old happy hour, if not a gold coin or doubloon for their honesty. And there's your good vibes today. Now let's get you where you need to go. That heavy rain moving through the tri-state right now. Denise Johnson, hey.
1: Now you've got an accident northbound on 75, reported to be north of 275, blocking the right lane. Now traffic is slow right now from just around Newman Way. And you got an accident eastbound 275 right around 71 on the left shoulder. Still have an accident eastbound on Ronald Reagan at 71. Traffic is slow from around Plainfield. You've also got an accident on Spring Grove at Kings Run Drive. North 71 starting to see some slow traffic pretty much from the lateral on and off up to north of 275. Southbound 71 slowing down right around Reading into downtown. South 75, you're slow through the Lachlan split and then from Ezra Charles into northern Kentucky. Traffic is brought to you by St. Elizabeth. St. Elizabeth Edgewood, number one hospital in greater Cincinnati. Visit stelizabeth.com. I'm Denise Johnson. That's your traffic.
0: Thank you, Denise. Well, that thing's quick moving, and it's moved through here, and already the rain is starting to subside, but it dumped a whole bunch really quick. After that, we're going to see partly cloudy tonight, 67, some clearing as we get towards the morning. Tomorrow, this is going to feel nice. Sunshine and a high of 82. No mention of rain at all until Wednesday. So there we go. Right now, rain knocked down those temps, 75 here at the B.
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0: 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It's B105's Everything But the Kitchen Sink.
1: Yeah, let's get that B105 app open for the 5 o'clock hour. Put in this following code word, TAP. T-A-P, TAP. Okay, and that's going to get you another entry into maybe having that big kitchen redo from B105 and Big Red Appliance and Mattress. Four-piece LG kitchen suite, dishwasher, microwave, refrigerator, of course, and a range. So TAP is what you put in to the APP. Oh, Reds losing the first of two today to the Cardinals, 2-1 over at Great American. They'll do it again tonight at 6:40. And come on, Reds.

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1: We're cranking out hit after hit with no end in sight. Don't move. This is another B105 Music Marathon.

0: Big Dave, get to drinking, no doubt about it. Mother Nature just gave us a big old drink coming through with a little line of showers and storms that was moving quick, but left behind some chaos on those roadways. So let's try to get you where you need to go. Denise Johnson, hey there.
1: You got some rain coming down around the tri-state, definitely slowing things down. We do have an accident downtown. This is eastbound on Fort Washington Way, right around 2nd Street. Now, they're reporting the two left lanes are blocked. I know we had one there earlier and then didn't see it. But again, that traffic right now is backed up all the way back onto the Brent Spence Bridge, northbound 71, 75. Really, you're slow from Kentucky 18 as you're heading towards the river. And we got plenty of rain coming down in areas. You have an accident northbound on 71 at Montgomery Road. Traffic is slow from Smith Edwards, continuing in that northbound direction. Eastbound 275, an accident at 71, and another one right around Montgomery Road. Traffic is slow from 75 all the way over to Loveland, Madeira. You're really just seeing a lot of slow traffic across the tri-state right now with that rain. Traffic is brought to you by St. Elizabeth. St. Elizabeth Edgewood, number one hospital in greater Cincinnati. Visit stelizabeth.com. I'm Denise Johnson. That's your traffic.
0: Thank you, Denise. Once this rain pushes through, we're in for a pretty nice night. Partly cloudy and 67. Sunshine, not a lot of humidity tomorrow, and a high of 82. That's a few degrees below where we should be this time of the year, so we'll take it. Chances of rain and a little more humidity creeping back in on Thursday, or Wednesday and Thursday, I should say. Right now, though, nice. The rain has stopped. Mother Nature cooled us off a little bit. 78 right now at the B, so the seat might be a little wet. Don't blame the guy, huh?
2: 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Get it wrong, you're flushed. It's time for the final flush on B105.
0: Let's do this to this, and for a record-setting third week in a row, we're going to have pairs of tickets for you to see Tim McGraw coming up August 27th at Riverbend. So I'm looking for callers 10, 11, 12, and 13 right now at 749-B105. Going to take each other on. Whomever's alone on the throne at the end of the round grabs those McGraw tickets. Nice, nice, nice. Right now, those back roads are a little slippery. I'm talking about the pavement, not the girl Sam Hunt singing about here. B105.
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0: Get it right, you flush. 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
1: And we got our four contestants lined up on this Monday afternoon. And as always, start me off with a big old group how do.
2: How do?
1: Oh, it's been a while. Ladies, sing with me. It's ladies night on the final flush. Oh, what a flush. Oh, man, that was not together at all, but I'm digging it. Here we go. Let's meet you. We got Cora from Coleraine. Cora, tell us about yourself.
2: So my great niece, Bailey, got to come call in today for the joke of the day.
1: Oh, Bailey did the dad joke of the day, and she did a wonderful joke. It was, what kind of tennis shoes do mountains wear? And the answer was, high tops. There we go. She got the little stair shot there as well. All right, let's meet Sarah from Oxford. How about you?
3: Well, today I'm just doing the mom thing. Drove down to LaSalle High for a tennis match that got rained out, so then I had to do some back-to-school shopping.
1: Wow, you're all over it. I had to take my son back to school. Well, actually, first time in a dorm shopping. That's a lot more expensive than back to school.
3: Yeah,
1: you know?
3: We got one of those coming up, too.
1: Yeah. All righty. How about Laura and Bethel?
4: I just enjoy spending time with my grandkids.
1: You're just the grandma of the year.
4: I don't know about that, but...
1: All right. And finally, our girl Taryn from Fort Thomas. Hi, Taryn.
5: Hi. I wouldn't say my kids think I'm mom of the year either, as I can keep yelling at them to be quiet in the back seat right now.
1: Don't let them interrupt you.
5: And I just got pulled over the cops on Route 8, so I might have to disconnect here.
1: Wait, you just got pulled over?
5: Yep.
1: Oh, Taryn. Because they saw you with your phone up?
5: Maybe.
1: Oh, geez. What are they doing?
5: I don't know. I'm literally pulling over right now.
1: Do we need to let you go? Oh, I think that answered our question there. Yikes. Well, we're only down to three contestants today, so I guess I'm only going to do two of the three questions. Does that sound good?
4: Sound good.
1: We've never had that. I have never had that happen before on the final flush. Here we go. All right, ladies. We're playing for a pair of tickets to see Tim McGraw at Riverbend on August 27th. Going to ask you two questions today since there's only three of you left. If you know the answer, shout out your name. Not the answer. If I call on you and you answer correctly, you'll stay in the game and flush another contestant out. Answer incorrectly and you're flushed, okay?
4: All right.
6: Sounds good.
1: Okay. Yep. Oh, man, I hope Taryn's okay there. I might have could have got her out of that ticket, you know. I'm just saying. All right. Here we go. All right. Question number one. Today is National Thrift Store Day. With over 3,000 locations, this nonprofit is the biggest thrift chain in America.
6: Sarah.
1: Sarah, for the answer?
6: Salvation Army.
1: Oh, no, I'm sorry. It is.
6: Darn it.
1: It is Goodwill.
6: Goodwill
1: okay, yeah. Has over 3,000 locations. Sarah, I'm sorry. We got to say bye.
6: All right. See ya.
1: Bye-bye. Good luck in that back to school shopping. Then there was Cora and Laura. We're rhyming here. Are we ready for the final question?
4: Ready.
1: I've got three questions written. I'm going to let Laura tell me between questions two or three. Tell me a number, two or three.
4: Three.
1: All right. You know, three is usually the hardest question. Here we go. Today is National Black Cat Appreciation Day. What iconic movie featured a black cat named Thackeray Binks?
6: Cora
1: for the win.
6: Hocus Pocus.
1: Wait, say it again.
6: Hocus Pocus.
1: All right, you were yelling at it. Your phone distorted. Yes, it was Hocus Pocus. That's what you were saying, but you went crazy and your phone went all crazy. Yes. Oh, Laura, she took you down, girl.
4: I know.
1: All right.
4: Congratulations.
1: Well, all right, at least you're not getting a ticket.
4: Yeah, right.
1: There we go. No parking on the dance floor for you. Here we go. Cora and Coleraine, you just grabbed them a pair of tickets to see Tim McGraw at Riverbend on August 27th.
6: I'm so excited. Thanks, Big Dave.
1: I like it. That's a little bit of more singing there. And, wow, a first for the final flush today, no doubt. All right, let's get you where you need to go. And Denise Johnson, she can do that for us. Hey there.
7: Just always remember you need patience on these rainy days because it always causes issues on the roadways. Right now, southbound 75 is a slow go from 275 down to Paddock. You do have an accident right around Sharon. Then you're slow again from the Western Hills Viaduct heading across the river into Kentucky. North 75 from Mitchell on up to town, then from Sharon to 275. Southbound 71 is a slow go from Mason Montgomery to the lateral, then from Redding to the Brent Spence. Northbound on 71 from Edmondson to Ronald Reagan. North 71, 75 there in Kentucky from Kentucky 18 to the river. Eastbound 275 in Kentucky from 71, 75 to the AA, then from Kellogg to 5 Mile. And westbound 275 from 471 to Taylor Mill. In the upper part of the loop, westbound 275 from 75 to Wenton. Traffic is brought to you by St. Elizabeth. St. Elizabeth Edgewood, number one hospital in Greater Cincinnati. Visit stelizabeth.com. I'm Denise Johnson. That's your traffic.
1: Thank you, Denise. The rain's moved on out. Partly cloudy, 67 tonight. Good evening there. I like that. Sunshine and 82 tomorrow without any mention of humidity. So a couple degrees below average for the temp. That's very nice. We start to get that humidity and a chance of rain creeping back in Wednesday and Thursday. We need the day to dry out and have some nice weather, right? Come on, right now. 76 here at the B, getting back on this B105 Music Marathon. Hardy, Eric Church, Morgan Wallen, and of course, the guy we just gave away some tickets to see at Riverbend on August 27th, Tim McGraw. It's MacArthur.
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1: Okay, so we got Janae that goes to Fairfield East, and she is a fifth grader ready to give us a school lunch review. Janae, what did you have for lunch there today at Fairfield East?
2: Chicken.
1: Now, what kind of chicken?
2: Popcorn chicken and mashed potatoes.
1: Popcorn chicken and mashed potatoes. That sounds pretty good. Now, let me ask you, Janae, because I know I would do this. Did you dip your popcorn chicken in the mashed potatoes?
2: No, but I eat it with barbecue sauce.
1: Oh, well, that's even better. So, a scale of 1 to 5, what do you give it?
2: At my school, I give it like a 10 out of 10 stars.
1: Oh, 10 out of 10. Fairfield East is cooking it up right. All right, thanks, Janae.
2: You're welcome.
1: Okay, so a lot of schools already back in session, and the ones that aren't already, each day we add a few more to the list. So, let's do them. Big Dave's School Lunch Reviews. We're going to do this for the next few weeks and have a lot of fun with it. Did a few last year, and I was like, let's make this thing official. So, kids, if you have something that really knocks your socks off for a school lunch or something that was terrible, don't be afraid to reach out to me here in the afternoon. 513-749-2105. That's B105, all right? So, school lunch reviews is going to make us all hungry right now. Getting you where you need to go. Denise Johnson, hey there.
3: We had an accident in Kentucky, westbound 275 right around Dixie Highway. They had some lanes blocked. They've already gotten that cleared and out of the way. We had some slight delays there, but you're looking better now. Eastbound 275 slow from 7175 over to the AA Highway. North 71 from Edmondson on up past Ronald Reagan. South 71 slow from Mason, Montgomery, continuing to the lateral. And then you're slow again from right around Reading into downtown. South 75 from Shepherd to Paddock, and then from the Western Hills Viaduct into Kentucky. North 75 from Mitchell to Town, and then from Sharon to north of 275. Westbound 275 in the upper part of the loop from 42 over to Wetton. Eastbound is slow from 75 to Loveland Madeira. Traffic is brought to you by St. Elizabeth. 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I'm Denise Johnson. That's your traffic.
1: Rain has moved on. Partly cloudy, 67 tonight. Sunshine and 82 tomorrow. Right now, 78 at the B.
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1: 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S-A-L-T. SALT. 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

B105, Blake and Gwen, Big Dave, okay. Here's the deal. Tonight, going to be pretty nice. Partly cloudy, down to 67. That'll be nice to wake up to in the morning. No mention of rain at all tomorrow. Sunny, low humidity, and 82. We'll take that. Pair of sevens now.

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1: Big Dave with your Monday night sports update. Well, the Reds started a five-game series with the St. Louis Cardinals earlier this afternoon at Great American Ballpark. And you're like, what's up with that? Well, one of them, the one they've already played, was a makeup from a rainout in a previous series. So then they have four more games to go, including tonight at 6:40, about to get underway. However, not good news for the Reds today as they lose 2-1 to the Cardinals in the early game. So hopefully they can split it tonight and then take a couple of more, because the Reds' wild card chances are slowly fading away. Jake and myself talk about that on a brand new episode of the Sportsnet podcast, just uploaded today. You can find that over at B105.com. I'm Big Dave. Have a great night, and come on, Reds. Keep us interested, please.
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we want to be by you in your high school concession stand at a Friday Night Lights game. Yeah, because Friday Night Bites are back on B105, so you need to go over to B105.com. First one's coming up this Friday. Then every other week, either myself or Jesse, Anna, and Jake are going to be out at an area high school football field helping out the boosters and the parents, rolling up our sleeves, serving the popcorn and everything else right there in the concession stand. But we can't do it if we don't know you're out there. 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And we just might pick you and show up for the Friday Night Lights and, of course, the Friday Night Bites. I might charge you a hot dog, or something on the grill if you got one of those rascals going, that's for sure.

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Hey, pretty good-looking night tonight. Partly cloudy, 67. No rain tomorrow. Hallelujah. Sunny and 82. Bring it.

B105 and Jelly Roll, Big Dave, we're going to want you to get your hands up and have your phone on it with the B105 app open, because I'm telling you what, coming up this Wednesday, we've got a B105 ticket window. Yeah, we do, because Jason Aldean, the guy I'm about to play, is in concert Saturday night at Riverbend, and we want to send you there. We've got five winners tapping those tracks from 6 in the morning through 11:59 Wednesday night. Five winners of tickets, and one's going to get to go to the Jason Aldean VIP Lounge. Oh, yeah, that's starting Wednesday morning.

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0: McConaughey even getting Ella Langley's seal of approval when she commented OMG on the Tonight Show's Instagram page. 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

producer Jake has been stealing Garth tickets? What? Catch the B105 Ticket Bandit tomorrow, Holman Motors. He's going to be out 9 a.m. to 11. All you got to do is stop by, say hi to Jake, and yell at him and ask for those Garth tickets.

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You can't help but smile when you hear this one. Crank it up a little louder. It's Love and Life Again, B105.

Garth Brooks tells you how talented you are. Russell Dickerson was covering a song of Garth, and Garth commented on Instagram, was like, man, you are so talented. I wish I had that much talent. By the way, who knew Garth had an Instagram?

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